0: en route to a 9-7, 11-inning loss last night. Trey Yesavage is scheduled to start for the Jays. Montreal's Gabriel Diallo advanced to the quarterfinals of the Eastbourne Open Grass Court Tennis Tournament with a 6-7, 6-3, 6-2 over Argentina's Tomas Echeverry. He'll next face Britain's Jack Draper in the quarterfinal of this season. From the Canadian Press, I'm John Kennedy.
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11: Good evening to you. 6:06 on your Wednesday evening. Chris Knight has officially clocked out after getting you through your haul home. And now the evening is all of ours. I'm Samantha Hilliard here, keeping you company with some great music, local stories, plenty of good energy to get you through your evening. So get comfortable. Get ready to turn it up because we're going to have some great music for your Way Back Wednesday. Some oldies, but some goodies. But first, taking a look at our NBC weather forecast for Wednesday, June 24th of 2026. Current conditions around the province for Stony Rapids, some light rain in 18, Uranium City 27, Collins Bay and Wollaston 21, Lalosh Buffalo Narrows mainly sunny in 21. Meadow Lake, Green Lake, the dust mostly cloudy in 17. North Battleford, sunny and 20. For Creighton, Flin Flon, 22. Saskatoon, partly cloudy, 22. Regina, mostly cloudy, 17. Yorkton, 22. Waskasoo, 21. In La Ronge, partly cloudy in 23. And here in Prince Albert, she's partly cloudy, sitting at a current temperature of 21.

Brianna and Pond to replay, kicking things off for us this Wednesday evening. Samantha Hilliard's on NBC. Thanks for tuning in, hanging out with me. We got some great music on the way. I don't know if you guys watch the reality show, The Secret Lives of the Mormon Wives. I recently have been getting into it. And at the end of it all, we had Miss Taylor Frankie Paul, who was going to be doing The Bachelor. So I was really actually going to watch one of them. I haven't watched The Bachelorette or Bachelor in a while. So she was going to do The Bachelorette. And I was kind of looking for it on TV, and I didn't realize that the show had actually got pulled back in March as a video came out of her hurling a metal bar stool at Dakota after a heated fight. So the series of the Bachelorette was pulled, but now they're saying that it might actually have a chance to come out of Hollywood jail, and an excellent chance that it will air on ABC starting next month. Definitely would be interesting to see what happened with her on The Bachelorette. Hopefully she finds somebody. I mean, you know, some people just get together and they're just so toxic and they just cannot get away from each other, and they just keep, you know, this magnet just keeps pulling them back together. That's kind of what her relationship has been. Taylor and Dakota both have restraining orders against one another and have been ordered by a Utah judge to try and hash out their custody dispute. Bottom line, she might actually get to hand those roses out this summer. So if you were watching, you can watch that Bachelorette hopefully next month. On the way for you, I have got Kesha with TikTok, Calvin Harris with Summer, as we are officially in our first day of summer. I might as well play that one for you first. And also Pitbull coming your way with I Feel Good.

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Stevie Nicks, Edge of 17, taking it back to the 80s for you. Before that, Nazareth, and Turn On Your Receiver. Got more great music on the way for you right here on NBC with me, Samantha Hilliard. Thanks for tuning in and hanging out. I'm here with you till 10 o'clock, by the way. And, of course, I've got your Wednesday night pick and play, which runs from 8 till 10 o'clock, 2 hours of your request. I just wanted to say a quick congratulations going out to our three-time champ, New Horizon, with Why Did You Leave Me. Now, they're going to have a new challenger jump in on the Real People playoff tomorrow. We will announce that shortly after 6 o'clock. I won't be here, but Dawn will definitely announce that for you and let you know who the new challenger will be on the Real People playoff. Then open up those online polls for you to get those votes in all week long. I will be back next Tuesday, of course, for that. Don't forget, we still got a contest on the go as well. The Yorkton Exhibition Association Summer Fair is back at the Yorkton Exhibition Grounds July 1st to the 4th. From rides and games to live entertainment, delicious food and family fun, believe me, there's something for everyone. NBC wants to send you, and it's super easy to enter. 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Open the contest page, fill out the form. Easy peasy, you could win a pair of one-day admission passes plus midway ride bracelet. That contest closes on June 28th, so make sure you get entered. Also, don't forget, we've got our NBC $10,000 Super Bingo coming up next Friday, July 3rd at 5:30. Your two-page six-up booklets are $10 each. Good luck to everyone who plays our $10,000 Super Bingo coming up next Friday, July 3rd at 5:30. So I was reading this story about the thickest teen on the planet getting a buttload of BBLs to get the biggest butt ever. She's 19 years old. Her name is Mei Ling, and she is dubbed the thickest teen on the planet after getting a couple BBL surgeries. But the butt doesn't stop there. She's going for an even

for even bigger title. May is already thicker than a bowl of oatmeal, but it's not enough in her eyes. She's now looking to get the biggest BBL of all time. To do so, she has to go on a 6,000-calorie diet and undergo a buttload of surgeries to shape her body. The humble goal for the 19-year-old May is to surpass the current BBL record of 100 inches achieved by Gracie Bond. So why did May decide she wanted everybody staring at her cake? Well, it all started when she got a BBL at 18 years old after deciding to become an OnlyFans model in an effort to escape poverty and support her sisters. Now, May then gained 30 pounds and got a second BBL for her 19th birthday, which earned her the title Thickest Teen on the Planet. Now, to set the BBL world record, yes, there is such a thing. May plans to gain 100 pounds and get a third BBL, transferring all the new fat from her torso into her massive booty. May has spent $70,000 on plastic surgery so far, the two BBLs plus a boob job and a bunch of lip fillers and Botox. She is going after that crown. Watch out, Natasha. Now, my daughter has talked to me about trying to talk me into getting some Botox. I'm like, I just don't like needles. I just don't want needles in my face. I don't want needles anywhere, actually, in my body. And then she's also mentioned facelift. Well, you know, people your age start to get facelifts. So I started watching videos on that. Did you ever see the movie Face Off? You know, Nicolas Cage, the other dude, where they cut like around the face. That's basically what they do for a facelift, but they just kind of yank it up. And I'm like, oh, man, I just don't know. I think I just love what the good Lord gave me. And I'll you know, I was born this way. I'll go out this way, I think. Those poor people, I bet you they can't feel their face. Speaking of, here's the weekend for you. Also, Macklemore Thrift Shop, Lady Gaga, Telephone with Beyonce and Daft Punk, Get Lucky. All getting you to the top of the hour right here on NBC.

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13: Just after the 7 o'clock hour, Samantha Hilliard hanging out with you right here on MBC, Saskatchewan's Indigenous Radio Network. 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This hour, of course, I've got some great music on the way for you. I just wanted to quickly mention a few things. The psychological first aid is happening in, this is in La Ronge. Tomorrow from 9 a.m. to 4 p.m., lunch is provided at the La Ronge Seniors Club. That located at 1516 La Ronge. And it's coping with traumatic events. Stress, distress, loss and grief, trauma, indicators, supportive communication, resiliency, and protective factors. 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Also, my buddy Sid Fiddler is going to be with Dr. Kathy Walker, and they are going to ask you to join them for an evening as the Treaty Commissioner, Dr. Kathy Walker and Sid Fiddler, talk about the significance of commemorating 150 years of Treaty 6. This is also going down tomorrow. Free admission, admission by donation from 5 to 8 p.m. in partnership with the Western Development Museum. And if you need more info, you can contact H. Morin at otc.ca. There's going to be a Pride Barbecue. You can join them for a burger or a hot dog. This happening Friday, June 26th in Saskatoon. 11:30 a.m. to 1:30 p.m. at the parking lot of 103 22nd Street West. Donations will be collected and all money raised will go to the Pride Home. 2S LGBTQ youth home in Saskatoon. In Isle of Crosse, they have a teen kayak and paddleboard happening June 27th down at the dock in town. That's from 5 to 7. Life jackets and transportation provided. Ages 12 to 24 are more than welcome. For more info, call Kelsey at 833-2313. All right, let's get to some music. I've got on the way for you music from Ritcon and the Nightcrawlers with Friday. And I'll wait for Friday. Alanis Nelson, Believe in Me. JJ on deck with Fear of the Fall. And Nicki Minaj kicking things off for you for your 7 o'clock hour on your way back Wednesday. It's Anaconda.
6: My Anaconda don't. 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

0: Icona Pop for you, and I love it. Before that, great tune from AC/DC with Who Made Who. Amel and the Snifflers with Hurts, and Red Rockers with Make You Mine. We got more great music on the way for you. In fact, you guys get to pick it for the Wednesday night pick and play. 2 hours of requests on the way from 8 till 10. I'm about to drop the post to our Facebook page. You can head over there at NBC Radio Saskatchewan. Don't forget to give us a like and a follow, and then drop your requests in the comments below the post I'm about to drop there. Or another way to get requests to me is text them in on our text line. That number, 306-425-4101. Got your Wednesday night pick and play coming your way from 8 till 10 tonight. On the way for you, Drizzas, after these messages with Warpath, right here on
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too. 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

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Give them a call, 306-922-2222. All right, getting you into your Wednesday night pick and play. I've got On The Way, Beyonce, Sean Paul with Baby Boy, Black Eyed Peas with My Humps on deck, and Robin Schultz for you right now. A little bit of sugar on your hump day Wednesday.

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Good evening to you. It is 8:02 on your Wednesday night. 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You can text them in on our text line. That number 306-425-4101. That's 425-4101. Or you can also head to our Facebook page at NBC Radio Saskatchewan. Don't forget to give us a like and a follow, and then drop those requests in the comments below the post I made, just like these people did. On the way for you, I've got Imagine Dragons by request with Whatever It Takes going out to Lily, who wanted to hear it. John Legend on deck with Tonight going out to Dallas, coming from your love, Kiana. And Black Eyed Peas, Missing You, kicking things off. This one's going out to Pepper, coming from Jessica.

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1: Denison Mines has broken ground at the Wheeler River Phoenix Project ISR mine. 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
5: 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It's the 150th celebration of Big Island Lake Cree Nation. 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Then from 2 until 5, there's the snow circus, a dunk tank, and a whole lot more. 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The day starts with a pancake breakfast each day at 10 a.m.
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That is Tupac with I Ain't Mad At Ya. That one going out to Dustin Keenach, coming from your homie Caitlin Charles. I got a couple of birthday greetings. A happy birthday going out to Kurt Alert. If you see Kurt, make sure you wish him a happy birthday. Also, happy birthday going out to, Texas Hold'em, Beyonce for you on deck. And this one going out to firstborn daughter, baby Shorty. Happy 17th. Love and miss you. See you in less than 30 days from your mama, Shorty. St. John, here's the best part of life.

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2: Taking a look at your MBC weather forecast for Wednesday, June 24th of 2026. In La Ronge, the north central region, northwest region, including Beauval, Buffalo Narrows, Isle of Crosse, and La Loche. Tonight, partly cloudy, 30% chance of some showers with a risk of a thunderstorm, a low of 12. For tomorrow, expect a mix of sun and cloud, 70% chance of showers in the afternoon with a risk of a thunderstorm and a high of 25. In Stony Rapids, Black Lake, Uranium City, and Fond du Lac, tonight partly cloudy, 30% chance of some showers with a risk of a thunderstorm, a low of 11. Tomorrow, mix of sun and cloud, 30% chance of showers in the afternoon with that risk of a thunderstorm and a high of 27. And here in Prince Albert, along with Saskatoon and Regina, tonight partly cloudy, 30% chance of some showers, risk of a thunderstorm, a low of 10. Tomorrow, mix of sun and cloud, 30% chance of some showers in the afternoon with a risk of a thunderstorm and a high of 25. You know what? I was just watching this weather video of vehicles on the road getting struck by lightning. And you know how they always say that it is the safest place to be is in your vehicle because of the tires being rubber is what I've been told. Conducts, you know, that energy. Taking a look, like the one video it showed, like, because it was a bunch of dash cams that were catching these vehicles getting struck by lightning. And I thought it was just going to be one, and it just showed a whole bunch of different kinds of vehicles. This one was a SUV, and it completely stalled and died on the highway. They had to get it towed away. Some of the other vehicles that they showed getting struck by lightning, like, melted the dash. The stereo popped right out of the dash. Like, pretty intense stuff. I just could not imagine it would. You know, the other day, last summer, I do believe, it was a crazy lightning storm happening. And it felt like the lightning was hitting the ground around me. It was intense. Maybe I was getting. No, my vehicle definitely would have stalled. But yeah, it can be pretty intense, some of these storms. Hopefully we don't get too many of those intense storms. A nice rolling thunder, nice little, you know, raindrops on the tin roof sort of deal. None of these plowings and crazy funnel clouds and spotted and stuff like that. Hopefully we have some really good weather for the upcoming summer season. I'll tell you what we do have coming up for you is some more great music. Little Dirk, India by request. That one, it is going out to Kay, coming from your sis. I've got 42 Doug with Ford Gang by request, going out to GK. Nitty Gritty Dirt Band on deck with Fishing in the Dark. I still haven't been able to go fishing yet. That's maybe something I should do this weekend. Fishing in the Dark, Nitty Gritty Dirt Band, going out to Love K-Stacks, coming from your love, Dee Dee. And constant reminder right now, Beautiful Girl, going out to Shanaqua, coming from Lukey. And I do apologize to everybody in advance if I do make a mistake on your name. My bad.

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There's a post there. Just drop your request in the comments below. And I'll do my best to try and get them out for you before 10 o'clock tonight.

0: 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We play the country, we play the rock and roll. We make the people happy wherever we go.
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5: 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I've been a part of Uranium City for 17 years, and the best part, the outdoorsness of the lake and the nature. 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Ever since I was in elementary school, one of the coaches that stood out was Mika McDonald. She is Arctic Winter Games medal holder, so I looked up to her quite a bit. It's good to see good numbers in participation. Even though you don't win, you still persevere to move forward. Have lots of fun.
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All right, we're into our second hour of your Wednesday night pick and play. One more hour of your requests. Two ways to get those requests to me. You can go to our Facebook page at NBC Radio Saskatchewan. Don't forget to give us a like and a follow, and then drop those requests in the comments below there. Or you can also text them in at 306-425-4101. Again, Don will be taking over tomorrow, so he answers the phone and is able to do that with the equipment that he has available. For me, I just get texts, so text them in, 306-425-4101. On the way for you, Morgan Wallen, Wasted on You. That one, it is going out to girl Tay-Tay, coming from Megs. Want to let you know, love and miss you, have a good night. Justin Bieber, Daisies on Deck by request. Going out to Davis, coming from your girl Lex. And I've got tune right now from Burna Boy, Ed Sheeran, For My Hand. That one, it is going out to husband Aiden, coming from your wifey Faye and your baby girl Araya, who love and miss you.

0: The Athabasca Denisoulinay Education Authority congratulates this year's graduating class of 2026. Board members, teachers, and staff wish all of this year's grads a bright future filled with success and happiness. Be proud of all that you've achieved and look forward to this next chapter in your life. The Athabasca Denisoulinay Education Authority serves students in Black Lake, Fond du Lac, and Hatchet Lake, providing students with the tools to succeed, including academics, extracurricular programs, land-based teachings, and culture camps. On behalf of the authority that represents four great schools in the Athabasca region, congratulations once again to this year's graduating class of 2026 from the Athabasca Denisoulinay Education Authority.
1: Hello, Panse Idlanate. 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
5: 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Kimowan.
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4: 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Kimowan. In Denny Willie, how do you say rain?
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8: HIV nenet ide ete kanul ni adese ete kanul ni nenet inha HIV June 27 e zinige National HIV Testing Day se kunitha noes ase jana agaha healthcare provider ibeta honino niha HIV nenet in base 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
9: All right, 9:16 on your Wednesday evening. I hope you're having a great evening. Samantha Hilliard hanging out with you till 10. Then I'm back on holidays for a little bit. And Tom will be back again next week. All right, we've got Canada Day celebrations coming up. I'm sure we got lots of stuff going on across the country. Just those pesky mosquitoes. Oh, my God. They're just multiplied so crazy because of all the hot water that we got. Definitely need the bug spray if you're heading out anywhere. And the windshield washer fluid. Oh, man. Doesn't even help. These mosquitoes, they're crazy. See some of those big ones, like anaconda mosquitoes? I wonder if they bite. I don't want to find out. All right, we've got coming your way, Randy Travis, Forever and Ever. Amen. Going out to try one. Tapetot? I'm sorry, I am terrible with names. Try one? You know, this one's for you anyways. Forever and ever, amen, on the way. The Chicks, Not Ready to Make Nice, on deck. Going out to Brother Rod, coming from your baby sister, Jay and Shannon. Love and miss you tons. And little Dirk Morgan Wallen, Stand By Me, going out to... everybody listening from a dedicated listener. Also going out to KJ, coming from your one and only, love and miss you. Here's little Dirk Morgan Wallen, Stand By Me on your Wednesday night pick and play.

two dozen roses going out to Kronk, Kojak, and Rodeo coming from Core right here on the Wednesday night pick and play. Thanks to everybody who sent in requests, by the way. We got some more requests on the way for you. I did want to remind you, don't forget, we still got one more contest on the go, and that is the Yorkton Exhibition Association Summer Fair, which is coming back to the Yorkton Exhibition Grounds July 1st to the 4th. From rides, games, to live entertainment, delicious food, and family fun, you know that there's something there for everyone. NBC wants to send you, and it's super easy to get entered. All you got to do is go to NBCRadio.com. Open the contest page, fill out the short form, ta-da, you are in. And you could win a pair of one-day admission passes plus midway ride brace in that contest if you want to check out the Yorkton Exhibition Summer Fair. Also going on this weekend, the Northern Youth Canoe Quest, South End Reindeer Lake, hosted by the South End Recreation. Going to be some wonderful prizes for that. For more information, you can contact Kenny at 1-306-941-7502. On the way for you, I have got Cam Into Your Eyes. That one, it is going out to husband Draco coming from Nyla. Love and miss you so much. Again, I apologize if I mess up on your names. Concrete Blonde on deck with Joey. That one, it is going out to... Boom, boom, boom, boom. That one going out to Shay, coming from Panda. Love and miss you, baby. And Honey 070 right now, going out to Graydon, coming from your baby mama and baby boy. Have a good night, and sending their love. Speaking of love to you, much respect. I am out of here. You guys have a good one. I will talk to you soon.

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3: 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Stay Saga Higani, Uti Lak Lorange Indian Band, Communities Mean. You are here with Tadamutaho, Higunigan Gismagan Sakansigi, Gogisamiskaho. You are here with any his sessions, Tamatsita, Nisugi Sigag, Opis, and Distance to Sabagimichi, June 23rd. You would be Moses Saga Higan Sisi, Hall Lake. Mita Pia was up the Matsita, Iskunisu to buy a neat. Punabita Gisigak, Igutianama, Charlie Halkett Memorial Band Hall. Iguagus be Pigon Spigumiguta, Nisugi Sigag, Utigo, Mr. Isaga Higani, Niante Bayagan, Utago Sigisku, Tibagup to Bayagan Titayawak, Igutianama JRMCC. Iguans to Gisigagi, Aupisum, Nistan News Abagimichi, June 24th. Igutigo, Nami Pedisipi. Tapia was up, he gives it by a school, Nisut the Bayag and Nipuna Pistagisigag, you could turn him a band hall. You want you gisigagi, our piece, Nistanianus Apagimiche, June 25th. You could turn him Kohuminani, Grandmother's Bay. Mitapia was up, he gives it by a school, Nisut the Bayag and Nipuna Pistagisigag, you could turn him a community hall. You want you sugisigagi, our piece, Stumitanogimiche, June 30th. Amateus Moo and Igigo. Stuck the Bayagan, the Machista, is from Nian to Bayagan. You could turn them a band hall. You got me no more, Titasaki, or you could turn the Kawi, the two teachers at the sitting oak. You got me swinging no tea to turn. You got me in to make a win hour, you got tea to turn. You got Kiswing Taki with no tickets hidden. You got no more, Yawaga, Yamehau, and like a Kostigonska Yawido. 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
1: 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Mr. Isaga Higani, Uti Lak Lorange Indian Band, Communities Mean, Uwe Guido Tadamutaho, Higunigan Gisamagan Sakansigi, Wagisamiskaho, Uwe Guinan his sessions, Tamatsita, Nisugi Sigage, Opis, and these stands to Sabagimichi, June 23rd, Uti Moses Saga Higansi, Hall Lake, Mitapia was up the Matsita, Iskunisu Tabayani. Charlie Halkett Memorial Band Hall. I was happy to be here. Mr. Tabayagan, Tamatista, Iskun Nian Tabayagan, Igutian, my band hall. You got me no ma, Titasaki, Igutian, Kawi, the two teacher at the sitting oak. You got his swinging no tea tortan. You got in Kintomegawinawa, Igutti tortin. You got his finger taki with no tea skidikin, Yaganamo, Yaguaga, Yamehau, and Naga Kustiganska Yaguido, Public Safety Implementation Advisor, Sadiga Tawana. David Sanderson is a digaso. Iguahota gitason 306-941-9604.
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3: 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And it'll also wrap up with a youth performance Friday night at the opening night of the Napatac Ramble. 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
5: 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Three Naneta School of Donaldani. Graduating class 2026. Board members who Tasequi Hadonet Kanu, Thetantana Ataladna. Duha Denoni Dinsi. Three Nane Ratsuha. Tan School Donaldani. 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

Nistogisigau, I was nisten and news up baggy my go up in our ebisim. I got some wind sega guitar batterman and not some gaggy sipayak. I piego my yachimich to go yagunogoga a company of the Saskatchewan Indian Gaming Authority. Siga, the young miniman, I yagunogo captain, but this touch again here. Meet the way we got me go hayak Sony out the castigano with these casinos. 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Just a bit of show now. 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I'm going to go to the next one. So, I'm going to go to the next one. I'm going to go to the next one. I'm going to go to the next one. I'm going to go to the next one. I'm going to go to the next one. I'm going to go to the next one. I'm going to go to the next one. I'm going to go to the next one. I'm going to go to the next one. I'm going to go to the next one. I'm going to go to the next one. I'm going to go to the next one. I'm going to go to the next one. I'm going to go to the next one. I'm going to go to the next one. I'm going to go to the next one. I'm going to go to the next one. I'm going to go to the next one. I'm going to go to the next one. I'm going to go to the next one. I'm going to go to the next one. I'm going to go to the next one. I'm going to go to the next one. I'm going to go to the next one. I'm going to go to the next one. I'm going to go to the next one. I'm going to go to the next one. I'm going to go to the next one. I'm going to go to the next one. I'm going to go to the next one. I'm going to go to the next one. I'm going to go to the next one. I'm going to go to the next one. I'm going to go to the

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4: 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Dorote Solo de MBC, Denaho Nero, Asi, Kutaho Nino, it's Sinohapi Waski. Team with the trauma pass, got to rely on this. Got to know that this chatting can easily be seen nothing else. Koi dena donel kan passi hasan. Do not rely on healthcare workers. Got seen a thin nane sen koi dena donel kan. Every program da garasan Royal University Hospital of them. Ko ayer or lion sternil yasan surgeon so na dana zekwa so flight medics danlu. Put the simulation specialist your hiring lots and Saskatchewan Gay Yawza. Sandana you twenty nine bagaedu banayatias the Prince Albert Court saw a charge of attempted murder oha. The Nazi Denar CMPRatu Eric Morasti Banayatia charged Babahusinisam June 18th for some other on the sand debate and the Nazi Denam Tanayantid and a Quinin Dilha your Sandana Yata. 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That's you, Vichino, the drug bazi paraphernalia. 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Grays Bay Road, the report project, Mackenzie Valley Highway Project, federal officials, Ratu Tahal EC, it a Arctic sovereignty, not Sethal E. That is a quay bond o Tenahel Atalata, Desansen, consultation process, three indigenous communities, Hel, Matlont, Mutinont Ade. Saskatchewan Indian Gaming Authority. Record breaking year that is a report Jose Siga D Bechene million a is Tambadaninski Kusiga. This is then Tambanin Lisa First Nations Communities Nulsagayao Community Development Corporation so the province's General Revenue Fund. Kudri Nene Siga. Last week is Ilante celebrating Twenena Nene Ding Casinos on I Northern Light School Eagle Bear Claw to Painted Hand Casino. Ku province's auditor atu SPSA ne Zuadei Leo Ansa. You see Tede Kon Kanache De Noni Zarola Wildfire Season. We report holy de is a SPSA. Konganate de hai uzi jada resources ha tanet I hote im. Satnane donet u konganate de ha. 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E konganate de sinenon in zerde. Kusha review the drizage ul ansan agency. 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
1: The poet of Motel 6 wrote this song. 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
3: The 250th anniversary celebrations in Isle of Crosse will be taking place on Friday, July the 3rd, right through until Wednesday, July the 8th. 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

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He never reached much further than his lonely arms would go. He wore a seatbelt around his heart, and they called him Safety Joe. Safety Joe.

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Now Joe, he lived in Baltimore, 'cause New York was too darn fast. 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
1: In 1731, the Hudson's Bay Company began construction of Fort Prince of Wales at the mouth of the Churchill River on Hudson Bay.
2: 25 feet will do, Mr. Ross.
3: No, Governor, 42.
1: The meddling governor insisted that the walls be built narrower than called for in the plans.
3: Fire!
1: Unfortunately, the governor had neglected to consider the recoil of the cannons, and the walls had to be rebuilt.
3: 42, sir!
1: Fort Prince of Wales took almost 40 years to complete and saw action only once. In August 1782, French Admiral La Perouse sailed into Hudson Bay, much to the dismay of the fort's governor, Samuel Hearne. With three ships and 400 men at his command, La Perouse demanded the surrender of the fort. With only 39 men, Hearne surrendered without firing a single shot. The French left after unsuccessfully trying to destroy the fort.

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2: The Napatac Ramble is back at Potato Lake Friday, July 3rd and Saturday, July the 4th. The headliner for Friday night is Reuben in the Dark. Saturday's headliner is Goodnight Sunrise. There'll also be performances from Dylan Gazin Larry, Chesterfield, Eliza Mary Doyle, Cooper Troupeau, Former Lovers, Z the Free and Big Tones, and a whole lot more. For more information on the Napatac Ramble, go to napatacramble.com or look up Napatac Ramble on Facebook.
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1: I'd like you to meet Bill Miner, famous train robber. He was the first bandit to say, hands up. In 1906, though, things went wrong. Yeah, just east of Kamloops, the Imperial Limited headed for Vancouver. Hands up, says Miner and his friends to the engineer. Take the engine and that car up the track. He took the wrong car. This was the baggage car, not the express car. All they could find was some liver pills. Soon after, a police posse took after them. Who are you? The sergeant asks.
2: Prospector, says Bill Miner.
1: But one of his friends panicked.
2: Look out, boys, he says. It's all up.
1: The police found a gun and a bottle of liver pills. Hands up, says the sergeant. Hands up.
3: Happy National Indigenous Peoples Day. In Canada, June 21st is a special day that celebrates the strength and beauty of our communities. We'll bring you the live recording that captured the excitement of the day. Come to where the Assiniboine and Red Rivers meet and celebrate with us on Unreserved with me, Rosanna Deerchild.
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3: Big Island Lake Cree Nation Treaty Day is coming up Monday, June 29th and Tuesday, June 30th. It's the 150th celebration of Big Island Lake Cree Nation. 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Then from 2 until 5, there's the snow circus, the dunk tank, and a whole lot more. 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

0: Well, I used to see my mother doing a lot of bead work, and used to, my dad used to dance powwow, and she had to make all those things, you know, like, you know, you see lots of beads on the shirts and or their moccasins or on their pants, they're like that. She had to do all that, you know.
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2: The LaRange Youth Music Camp is set to run June 29th to July the 3rd at the Senator Miles Venn School. 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Breakfast and lunch will be provided. There will be classes in guitar, ukulele, vocals, and a whole lot more. And it'll also wrap up with a youth performance Friday night at the opening night of the Napatac Ramble. 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
2: The Flying Dust First Nation Children's Wellness Day, which was postponed from earlier in June, will take place on June the 29th, starting at 1 p.m. at the Flying Dust Community Hall. 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

0: Of the best doggone potatoes that's ever been growed. And they're from Prince Edward Island. They're from Prince Edward Island.
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0: The United States and Germany are already through, with the U.S. taking on the eliminated Turkey. Ecuador, seeking its first goal of the tournament, faces the Germans. In other matches, it's Ivory Coast versus Curaçao, Tunisia against the Netherlands, Sweden against Japan, and Paraguay meets Australia. And the Toronto Blue Jays send right-handed pitcher Kevin Gausman to the mound today to kick off a four-game homestand against the Texas Rangers. The Blue Jays are 9.5 back of the New York Yankees atop the AL East. From the Canadian Press, I'm Hannah Stoles.
1: Utagia no asagam sa skatsuano. 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
2: 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Hunt at a senorest erde, then a hell hot hecha, and we can add deha, chu patients, to at aye, ya not an ill tioha. So as a hunt at no rest erde, a grand ubiquitin tilde, then a hell hot hehailism. 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
5: 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And your car comes back like the damage never happened. TBS Collision, Prince Albert, 3 blocks east of the casino.

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1: It's 6:30, 12 degrees in LaRange and Saskatoon, 10 in Prince Albert and Regina. I'm David Smith with MBC News. A murder trial in Prince Albert has been stopped after allegations that a lawyer was sleeping in the courtroom. One of two men accused in the stabbing of Norman Wenzel has fired his lawyer. He claims he had his eyes closed and that a juror and deputy sheriff also saw it. Lawyer Patrick McDougall, however, claims he was having a diabetic episode. The case has been adjourned till tomorrow to determine the next steps. Suncrest College is celebrating the graduates from its Bachelor of Indigenous Education program. Eight graduates are being recognized for completing their studies while balancing community, family, and academic responsibilities. Suncrest College says the program, in partnership with Kisikoos First Nation, supports Indigenous educators and learners. Applications are now being accepted for the fall program. Two Ontario Conservative MPs are leading a fundraising effort to support LGBTQ plus refugees. Scott Atkinson will be hosting a boat cruise for a group that helps persecuted LGBTQ plus refugees. He says it's important that all parties work to build an inclusive country as an example to others.
2: One of the challenges we have in this country is trying to use these issues to score points and divide. And I don't think that's helpful. I don't engage in that kind of politics. I just find it disgusting, frankly, and I'm not interested in it and I won't do it.
1: Conservative Deputy Leader Melissa Lantzman says it's a tangible way to support minorities. A new report says wait times at surgery departments across the country are made longer by a lack of available spots in long-term care facilities and home care programs.
3: The report by the Canadian Institute for Health Information says patients who could be discharged to rehab centers, long-term care homes, or home care end up waiting an average of 24 days in hospital inpatient units. The trickle-down effect means other patients who need to be admitted to the hospital are stuck waiting in the emergency department for a bed to become available. Half of admitted patients had waited in the ER for more than 16 hours. 8% of patients admitted to hospital became alternate level of care, meaning they no longer required acute care but couldn't be discharged because there was no appropriate follow-up care ready for them. Karen Rebo, The Canadian Press.
1: That's the latest from the NBC newsroom. Remember, our news is available online anytime at NBCRadio.com. In sports, Joey Loperfido scored the tie-breaking run on an error in the eighth inning as Houston beat the Blue Jays 3-1. Nathan Lucas hit a homer in the first inning for Toronto's only run. The Astros won 2 of 3 in that series. Tonight, the Blue Jays begin a four-game home set against the Texas Rangers. Week 4 of the CFL season kicks off tonight with Winnipeg hosting Edmonton.

0: The Blue Bombers are 1-1 after a loss to Hamilton in Week 2. The Elks are 2-0 after an overtime win over Montreal. The Rough Riders, meanwhile, are back in action tomorrow. They'll be hosting the Toronto Argonauts. I'm taking a look now at your Environment Canada weather forecast, beginning with the North Central region, including LaRonge. Northeast, Pelican Narrow, Sandy Bay, Cumberland House, and Creighton. Northwest, Beauval, Buffalo Narrows, Isle of Crosse, and La Loche. A mix of sun and cloud today, chance of showers, high 24. Tonight, a low of 14. Tomorrow, a few cloudy periods and a high of 25. Athabasca region, including Stony Rapids, Black Lake, Uranium City, and Fond du Lac. A mix of sun and cloud, chance of showers, high of 28. Tonight, a low of 14. Tomorrow, a few clouds and a high of 28. Prince Albert, Saskatoon, and Regina, also chance of showers, high 25. Tonight, a low of 11. Tomorrow, a mix of sun and cloud and a high of 26. And checking our temperatures from around the province. Stony Rapids, Black Lake, and Wollaston are 11. Uranium City and Fond du Lac, 15. Buffalo Narrows region, 14. Meadow Lake and the Battlefords, 10. Creighton, Flin Flon, and the Paw, 14. Saskatoon is 12 this morning. Regina and Yorkton, 11 degrees. Prince Albert, 10. And for LaRonge, Stanley Mission, and Grandmother's Bay, mostly cloudy and 12 degrees.
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2: 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Stay Saga Higani, Uti Lak LaRonge Indian Band, Communities Mean. You are here with Tadamutaho, Higunigan Gismagan Sakansigi, Gogisamiskaho. You are here within his sessions, Tamatsita, Nisugi Sigag, Opis, and Distance to Sabagimichi, June 23rd. You would be Moses Saga Higan Sisi, Holy Mitapia was up the Matsita, Iskunisu to buy a neat. Punabita Gisigak, Igutianama, Charlie Halkett Memorial Band Hall. 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Iwan Yugisigagi, our pisum, Stumitanogimiche, June 30th. Amatius Moo and Igigo. Stuck to buy again, the Matista is going young to buy again. You could tend my band hall. You got me no more, Tasaki, or you could tend the Kawi, the two teachers at the Sitting Oak, igual que swing no tito ta que ga wi en quien to me ga wen awa go ti ti to ti igual que swing ta que wi no ti que si di ti ni ga no mo ya ga ga ga ya me ha anda ga coste con ska ya wi do public safety implementation advisor se di ga ta wana David Sanderson se di ga so igual ta que ta son 306-941-9604.
3: Bansi, this is Chief Tammy Cook-Searson. 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It's graduation time. On behalf of myself, council, staff, and membership of the Lac La Ronge Indian Band, we hope you make the most of the education and find great success in this next chapter of your life, whatever that may be. 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
2: Mother Gigwistagon, Tabisco Manna, classic tasty tonic man of Sanama, A&W Matza Burger is a digati. I got see a nugota teen burger. I go with Tom, he gave me no meat so nugota, Uta, A&W, Mr. Hisaga Higani. I got see Kigagi pizza nugota, Tiba of the bike and the Gigi Sipa Yak Pasiti negative. I go with the Gigagi Mido Gigi Sipa Mitsu, Anamana, bacon and egg is a digati. Gutom A&W, Mistahi Saga Higani. 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
1: It's 7 o'clock, 12 degrees in La Ronge and Saskatoon, 10 in Prince Albert and Regina. I'm David Smith with NBC News. A portrait of former Lieutenant Governor Russell Morasty has been unveiled at the Saskatchewan Legislative Building. Yesterday's ceremony included current Lieutenant Governor Bernadette McIntyre, Premier Scott Moe, and other dignitaries. Morasty is a member of the Lac La Ronge Indian Band. He was appointed in 2019 as Saskatchewan's 23rd Lieutenant Governor. He was the first Indigenous person to serve in that role. Saskatoon City Council has unanimously approved discussions with the Muskeg Lake Cree Nation regarding the downtown events and entertainment district. A presentation was made yesterday by Muskeg Lake Chief Kelly Wolf. Wolf noted that his First Nation has had a 38-year relationship with Saskatoon. He says it began with the establishment of an urban reserve in the Sutherland neighborhood. Discussions would explore Indigenous ownership opportunities and potential operating partnerships for a new arena and convention center. An Ontario Conservative Member of Parliament has started a fundraiser to support LGBTQ plus refugees. Scott Atchison organized a boat cruise for Rainbow Railroad. He says the organization helps resettle persecuted people.
2: We're all God's creatures, and we're all loved, and we all deserve to be loved, and we all deserve to feel safe and secure. And I believe that it's important for all of us to not to preach that, but to demonstrate that. And I think that that's an important way of making sure that we grow understanding and eliminate that fear that exists in the hearts of people.
1: LGBTQ plus activists have been critical of Conservative leader Pierre Poilievre for not taking part in pride parades. News and cultural industry groups want Ottawa to take a stand on how AI systems use copyrighted content.
3: They want the government to state it will not introduce an exemption to the law allowing the use of copyrighted content to train AI platforms. The call comes after the Liberal government released its long-awaited national AI strategy earlier this month. Questions and lawsuits have swirled for years around AI systems' unauthorized use of copyrighted content, but Ottawa's strategy failed to address the issue. The CEO of News Media Canada says that's troubling to news publishers. Diana Mussina, The Canadian Press.
1: That's the latest from the NBC newsroom. Remember, our news is available online anytime at NBCRadio.com. In sports, the Blue Jays open a four-game homestand against the Texas Rangers tonight. Toronto just lost 2 of 3 in a series with the Houston Astros. The Jays are 9.5 games behind the New York Yankees atop the American League East Division. Toronto will be sending right-handed pitcher Kevin Gausman to the mound today. In the CFL tonight, Winnipeg is hosting Edmonton. The Elks kick off week 4 with a 2-0 record. The 1-1 Blue Bombers should be well rested after a bye week. The Rough Riders, meanwhile, are back in action tomorrow when they'll be hosting the Toronto Argonauts. That's the sports. Weather is next.
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7: Good morning, Saskatchewan. From Hugh City to the Queen City, here's your MBC weather forecast for Thursday, June the 25th, starting with a forecast for La Ronge and the North Central region, the Northeast, Pelican Narrows, Sandy Bay, Cumberland House and Creighton, and the Northwest, Beauval, Buffalo Narrows, Isle of Cross, and La Loche. A mix of sun and cloud today, a 60% chance of showers, the risk of a thunderstorm, a high of 24. There could be some local smoke in the northeast regions of the province today. Partly cloudy overnight, 60% chance of showers, risk of a thunderstorm, lows ranging from 11 to 14. And tomorrow sunny and highs around 25. Stony Rapids, Uranium City, Fond du Lac, and Wollaston, a mix of sun and cloud today, chance of showers this afternoon, risk of a thunderstorm, highs 25 to 28. Overnight, partly cloudy, risk of a thunderstorm, a low of 14, and tomorrow becoming sunny with highs of 25 to 28. The forecast for North Battleford, Meadow Lake, Prince Albert, Saskatoon, and Regina today. Mix of sun and cloud, chance of showers, risk of a thunderstorm, highs around 25. Partly cloudy overnight, chance of showers, risk of a thunderstorm, lows of 11 to 14. And tomorrow sunny, then becoming a mix of sun and cloud, winds gusting to 40 and a high of 26. And for Yorkton, sunny this morning and then a mix of sun and cloud, a 60% chance of showers, risk of a thunderstorm, a high of 22, partly cloudy overnight, risk of a thunderstorm, a low of 12, and tomorrow sunny in the morning and then a mix of sun and cloud, risk of a thunderstorm in the afternoon and a high of 23. It's currently 11 in Stony Rapids and Black Lake. Uranium City and Fond du Lac are at 16 this morning. It's 11 at Collins Bay and Wollaston Lake. La Loche and Buffalo Narrows at 14. 10 in Meadow Lake, Green Lake, and North Battleford. Flin Flon and Creighton at 14. It's 12 in Saskatoon, Regina 11. Yorkton's 12. Waskasoo and Anglin Lake are at 15. In La Ronge this morning, it's cloudy and 12 degrees. And in Prince Albert, it's mostly sunny with some fog patches in the region and 10 degrees.
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7: And brush your teeth while you're at it, too, since you're brushing. Good morning, it's Ken. Along with David Smith and Joel Willick, it's your NBC Morning Wake Up Call crew for Thursday, June the 25th. Dare I say it? 6 months until Christmas. I have people on my Facebook page that do that all the time. I kind of tend to ignore them now. But I thought, I'll give it to you once. 6 months, that's kind of sort of special. And we're into, of course, our first full week of summer. Hopefully you're enjoying. The weather is starting to brighten up and smarten up a little bit. Nothing too terribly hot yet, with the exception of the far north. Looking at highs of 25 to 28 today in the Stony Rapids, Uranium City, Fond du Lac, and Wollaston regions. Everywhere else, right around the mid-20 mark, right around 25 or so for today. And as always, a chance of a thunderstorm. That's kind of thrown in there more as just a CMA. or a CMB, cover my butt. That's part of that forecast thing that happens in the summer, because you just never know. Yesterday had one pop up. Fortunately, after I got home from entertaining you yesterday, I got my grass cut, and about 20 minutes later, it started to rain. So it was kind of fortunate timing. So yeah, it can just pop up whenever. Anyway, we're rising and shining together on a Thursday, and some good gold from 2006. Here's Rodney Atkins.

Rodney Atkins, and if you're going through hell, Saskatchewan's MBC. 7:13 and your morning wake-up call. Less than a week away from Canada Day, and Canada Day celebrations taking place, of course, all across the country and throughout the province of Saskatchewan. There is a boatload of them. 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Go click there, and you can see it's all listed by community alphabetically. And one of the ones that's going on is in the city of Warman on Canada Day at Lions Park. There's going to be all kinds of great entertainment, cake cutting, opening ceremonies at 2. There will also be fireworks to wrap the night, and live entertainment with music from this guy. This is Saskatchewan's Cody Prevost. You won't sleep tonight.

0: Saskatchewan's Cody Prevost. You won't sleep tonight. He'll be playing at the Canada Day celebrations in Warman next Wednesday, July the 1st. As we kick off another morning together here in the Morning Wake Up Call, how you doing? 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
0: All right, here we go. 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And right up our own backyard. Very, very cool. Yesterday, Saskatchewan's former Lieutenant Governor Russell Morasty had his official portrait unveiled. He was joined by Lieutenant Governor Bernadette McIntyre and Premier Scott Mullen Moore. Morasty, appointed in 2019 as Saskatchewan's 23rd Lieutenant Governor, left the job last year. What's very cool is he was the very first Indigenous person to serve in that role. Heck of a nice guy, too. And what else can we find for you here to share some good news stories from around the world? Hopefully something that puts a little bit of a smile on your face. How about this one? A coyote on Long Island recently found itself in a sticky situation after wandering into a marsh and becoming trapped in about 4 feet of mud with only its nose above the surface. Responding to a call, animal rescuer Frankie Florida of the Strong Island Animal Rescue League teamed up with staff to save the struggling animal, wading into the deep mud, using a catch pole to secure the coyote, and then with help from a neighbor pulling a rope, managed to drag both himself and the animal back to the ground. The exhausted coyote was transported to the nature center, where it's currently receiving veterinary care after its very muddy ordeal. There you go. Humans helping wildlife. And that is a good news story of the day, brought to you by Carleton Trail College.
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0: 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The Athabasca Denisoulinay Education Authority serves students in Black Lake, Fond du Lac, and Hatchet Lake, providing students with the tools to succeed, including academics, extracurricular programs, land-based teachings, and culture camps. On behalf of the authority that represents 4 great schools in the Athabasca region, congratulations once again to this year's graduating class of 2026 from the Athabasca Denisoulinay Education Authority.
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11: Faster than a speeding bullet. More powerful than a locomotive. Able to leap tall buildings at a single bound. Look, up in the sky. It's a bird.
12: 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It's...
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0: 722, the morning wake-up call underway. Don't forget the Yorkton Exhibition Association Summer Fair is back next week. And you can win tickets to it. One-day admission passes and a midway ride bracelet. 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

0: There goes Mr. Church from his album Heart and Heart on Fire. 7:26, the NBC Morning Wake Up Call. Good morning, friends. Heading into a pretty decent day today, and weather-wise, it's not looking too terribly bad out there right now. Temperatures ranging from anywhere from 10 to 16 degrees right now across the province.
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0: And on the calendar for tonight in Saskatoon at the Western Development Museum, it's the gathering and the commemoration of the 150th commemoration of the signing of Treaty 6. You're invited to learn more about the history of this event and continued importance of the treaty with Treaty Commissioner Dr. Kathy Walker and special guest speaker Sid Fidler. This takes place at the Western Development Museum in Saskatoon tonight from 6 until 7:30. Admission is free. Also in Saskatoon coming up tomorrow, there's a Pride Barbecue being hosted by the Gabriel DeMont Institute. Donations being collected. Money raised will go to Pride Home, a 2SLGBTQ youth home in Saskatoon. This barbecue on tomorrow from 11:30 till 1:30 in the parking lot of 1003 22nd Street West in Saskatoon. And in Isle of Crosse on Saturday, all kids, the teens and, well, teens and up, are invited to join for a teen kayak and paddleboard session starting at 5 p.m. at the dock in town. This is open to ages 12 to 24. And for more information, contact Kelsey at 306-833-2313. And that's a peek at some of the things that are on the NBC community calendar. Don't forget, like I mentioned, if you want to check out what's happening with Canada Day, go to our website, nbcradio.com, click on the Canada Day listings. Sure, you'll find something in your area to attend next week. 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
1: It's 7:30, 16 degrees in LaRange, 14 in Prince Albert, and 14 in Saskatoon and Regina. I'm David Smith with NBC News.
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1: A murder trial in Prince Albert has been stopped after allegations that a lawyer was caught sleeping in the courtroom. One of two men accused in the stabbing death of Norman Wenzel has fired his lawyer. He claims he had his eyes closed and that a juror and a deputy sheriff also saw it. Lawyer Patrick McDougall, however, claims he was having a diabetic episode. The case has been adjourned till tomorrow to determine the next steps. Suncrest College is celebrating their graduates from the Bachelor of Indigenous Education program. Eight graduates are being recognized for completing their studies while balancing community, family, and academic responsibilities. Suncrest College says the program, in partnership with Kisikoos First Nation, supports Indigenous educators and learners. Applications are now being accepted for the fall program. Two Ontario Conservative MPs are leading a fundraising effort to support LGBTQ+ refugees. Scott Atchison will be hosting a boat cruise for a group that helps persecuted people. He says, it's important that all parties work to build an inclusive country as an example for others.
4: One of the challenges we have in this country is trying to use these issues to score points and divide. And I don't think that's helpful. And I don't engage in that kind of politics. I just find it disgusting, frankly, and I'm not interested in it, and I won't do it.
1: Conservative Deputy Leader Melissa Lantzman says it's a tangible way to support minorities. And rescue efforts are underway after two major earthquakes hit Venezuela. Officials say nearly 200 people have died following last night's 7.2 and 7.5 magnitude earthquakes. About 1,000 people are reported to be injured. Search and rescue teams, medical resources, and humanitarian assistance is being organized. One of the runways at Caracas International Airport was cracked by the earthquake, making landings there difficult. That's the latest from the NBC Newsroom. Remember, our news is available online anytime at NBCRadio.com. Sports is next.
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1: In sports, Joey Loperfido scored the tie-breaking run on an error in the eighth inning as Houston beat the Blue Jays 3-1. Nathan Lucas hit a homer in the first inning for Toronto's only run. The Astros won 2 of 3 in that series. Tonight, the Blue Jays begin a 4-game home series against the Texas Rangers. Week 4 of the CFL season kicks off tonight with Winnipeg hosting Edmonton. The Blue Bombers are 1-1 after a loss to Hamilton in Week 2. The Elks are 2-0 after an overtime win over Montreal. The Saskatchewan Rough Riders are back in action tomorrow. They'll be hosting the Toronto Argonauts. That's the sports. Weather is next.
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6: 736 NBC Weather, LaRange in the north central, northeast, and northwest parts of the province. Today, a mix of sun and cloud, 60% chance of showers, risk of a thunderstorm, high of 24 with local smoke in the northeast today. Partly cloudy overnight, 60% chance of showers, risk of a thunderstorm, lows of 11 to 14, and tomorrow, sunny and highs of 25. Stony Rapids, Uranium City, Fond du Lac, and Wollaston, mix of sun and cloud today, chance of showers, risk of a thunderstorm, highs of 25 to 28. Overnight, partly cloudy, risk of a thunderstorm, a low of 14, and tomorrow becoming sunny, highs of 25 to 28. North Battleford, Meadow Lake, Prince Albert, Saskatoon, and Regina regions, mix of sun and cloud, chance of showers, risk of a thunderstorm, and a high of 25. Partly cloudy overnight, with a chance of showers, risk of a thunderstorm, lows of 11 to 14, and tomorrow sunny, becoming a mix of sun and cloud, winds gusting to 40, a high of around 26. And for the Yorkton region, sunny this morning, then a mix of sun and cloud. 60% chance of showers, risk of a thunderstorm, high of 22. Partly cloudy overnight, risk of a thunderstorm, down to 12. Sunny tomorrow morning, then a mix of sun and cloud, risk of a thunderstorm, and a high of 23. 14 degrees in Stony Rapids, 18 in Uranium City, 16 in Wollaston, Buffalo Narrows at 16, Meadow Lake and Green Lake at 13, North Battleford 14, Flin Flon Creighton 17. It's 14 in Saskatoon and Regina, Yorkton's 15, Waskasoo and Anglin Lake at 17. In LaRange this morning, cloudy and 16 degrees, and in Prince Albert, it's currently sunny and 13 degrees.
9: From Buffalo Narrows, from Saskatoon, from Prince Albert, from the north, from the south, from Saskatchewan.
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6: 7:38, 22 before 8 o'clock. Your morning wake-up call. Good morning. Taking your birthday greetings on the Facebook page. Already got a couple of wishes showing up there. So pop in there. Or you can also text us at 306-425-4101 for the NBC Birthday Show. Coming up in the Entertainment News Report, a big country music festival has been canceled. Just days short of it kicking off. We'll talk about that coming up. As we roll into more of your favorite music, from U City to the Queen City and around the world, and in great communities like Yorkton at 92.9, Buffalo Narrows 89.3, and Thunderchild at 97.3, there's Megan Maroney. Beautiful Things, MBC.

Megan Maroney from Cloud 9 and Beautiful Things, NBC. Speaking of beautiful things, one beautiful thing's not going to be available at the Saskatoon X this year. Spudnuts are not going to be showing up on the fair food menu this year. No particular reason why, but I'm guessing perhaps cost of the product and staff to make them. But sad, it's kind of a tradition at the summer fair, isn't it?

0: Tomorrow's Luke Combs' latest, Be By You. What a machine he is, just cranking out tunes after tunes and keeping his nose clean, too, in the music world, unlike people like Bailey Zimmerman, who are currently under investigation for a whole debacle of things that happened down in Mexico. 7:46, birthday show just around the corner. We're getting close to the last call, so you better hurry and get those greets in on the text line or the Facebook page. While you're doing that, take a listen to some entertainment news. So Country Thunder Alberta, just days away from the show, has canceled it. The major Calgary Music Festival made the announcement just 2 days before the shows were set to begin, citing construction and noise levels. Festival organizers say they're ending the festival because they had reached an impasse with city officials over decibel levels of the concerts. That's a shame. Kane Brown recovering from a golfing injury. No, not a hand or an arm or a leg thing. No, he was enjoying a round of golf on Monday with a friend when he got hit in the side of the head with a golf ball. Somebody driving like me probably shanked their shot and ended up catching him in the side of the head, tearing open his ear. The impact so severe he was rushed to a hospital where he was diagnosed with a concussion and received 23 stitches to close it up. And tonight, Riley Green and ABC's Lara Spencer from Good Morning America will co-host the CMA Music Fest special on ABC. The show gives fans a look at highlights from performances and artist interactions with fans from this year's event, which ran earlier this month. And the Yellowstone universe is getting even bigger. Paramount Plus has officially renewed Dutton Ranch for a second season after the show's massive debut earlier this year. Fan favorites Beth and Rip Wheeler, as they leave Montana and the Yellowstone behind for a fresh start in South Texas. And that is your entertainment news for this morning. Celebrating 40 years of putting Fords on the Saskatchewan landscape, we're chatting with Ted Neighbor from Neighbor Ford in Shelbrooke. Ted, happy anniversary. 40 years. That's awesome this year.
1: Hey, thanks, Ken. Yeah, it's 40 years in the business, helping people out in northern Saskatchewan. It's been great.
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5: 9 minutes before 8 o'clock, last call. The birthday show is on the way next. And on our look back in this day in music history, interesting to note, I got some current news about the artist. The next Waylon Jennings album in the series, being curated by Shooter Jennings, is set to come out later this year. An album called Diamonds will be released November the 13th, and it'll also feature Glenn Campbell on guitar and Jessie Coulter lending her voice to a song called I'm Tired. But on this day back in 1977, Waylon hit number one and spent its sixth week at number one along with Willie on this song.
6: The only two things in life that make it worth living.

0: Waylon and Willie and a big number one hit. It was actually number one for 6 weeks. And on this day, it spent its 6th week at number one. And it was just the third and final 6 week number one song of the 70s and would be the last song to spend that long atop the charts until 1997 when Faith Hill and Tim McGraw did it with It's Your Love. Waylon and Willie, Leuchenbach, Texas, on your morning flashback.
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0: And let's say happy birthday to our local celebrities in the NBC universe having a big day today. Mary checked in on the Facebook page to say, birthday greetings to my sis Harriet, coming from your sis Marie. Have an awesome day. And Sonia checking in with a couple of birthdays. Happy belated birthday to my niece Renita Morningchild yesterday. Happy birthday today to my nietum Lennox Wolf. And happy early birthday to Cheechum Warren Albert tomorrow. Really hope I use those terms correctly. And if not, I apologize, but did my best. So happy birthday, one and all. And if it is your birthday, you are sharing it with singer Carly Simon, turning 81 today. Actor and comedian Jimmy Walker. He was on the TV show Good Times. Remember? Dynamite! Yeah, he is 79 today. Actor Michael Sabatino from NYPD Blue is 71. Ricky Gervais is 65 today. Hockey Hall of Famer Dougie Gilmore turning 63 today. Angela from The Office. Actress Angela Kinsey is 51 today. And actress Linda Cardellini from Freaks and Geeks, Dead to Me, Avengers Endgame, and more. She is 51 today. So happy, happy birthday to all those celebs. And like I said, happy birthday to you if you're having a birthday today. And making our way towards 8 o'clock with another person who is having a birthday today, right out of the OCN, the Paw, Manitoba. Rhonda Head having a birthday today. Here's a big song for her, Iskwewak, Saskatchewan's NBC.

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1: It's 8 o'clock, 16 degrees in LaRange, 14 in Prince Albert, and 14 in Saskatoon and Regina. I'm David Smith with MBC News.
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1: A portrait of former Lieutenant Governor Russell Morasty has been unveiled at the Saskatchewan Legislative Building. Yesterday's ceremony included current Lieutenant Governor Bernadette McIntyre, Premier Scott Moe, and other dignitaries. Morasty is a member of the Lac La Ronge Indian Band. He was appointed in 2019 as Saskatchewan's 23rd Lieutenant Governor. He was the first Indigenous person appointed to that role. The City of Saskatoon is moving ahead with talks on a potential partnership with the Muskeg Lake Cree Nation. Discussions will be held regarding the downtown events and entertainment district. City Council voted Wednesday to allow administration to begin negotiations. The discussions could include development opportunities and operation partnerships for a convention center and event center. Mayor Cynthia Block says the talks are an important first step toward a partnership that could benefit both communities. An Ontario Conservative Member of Parliament has started a fundraiser to support LGBTQ plus refugees. Scott Atchison organized a boat cruise for Rainbow Railroad. He says the organization helps resettle persecuted LGBTQ plus people.
4: We're all God's creatures, and we're all loved, and we all deserve to be loved, and we all deserve to feel safe and secure. And I believe that it's important for all of us to not to preach that, but to demonstrate that. And I think that that's an important way of making sure that we grow understanding and eliminate that fear that exists in the hearts of people.
1: LGBTQ plus activists have been critical of Conservative leader Pierre Poilievre for not taking part in pride parades. And a group of economists is raising the alarm about what they call a data quality crisis in Canada.
5: Desjardins says in a new report today that the Data Statistics Canada reports is becoming less reliable. Deputy Chief Economist Randall Bartlett says he fears economic forecasts and government policy decisions will suffer for this.
6: Even so-called evidence-based decisions ultimately could become poor decisions.
5: Fewer Canadians answering surveys and the U.S. tariff dispute were cited as potential reasons for inaccurate trade data. Hannah Stolz, The Canadian Press.
1: That's the latest from the MBC Newsroom. 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
15: Good morning, I'm Joel Withick with NBC Sports. Toronto Blue Jays manager John Schneider wants to see his team not leave any more wins on the table. Last night, Toronto surrendered a lead entering the ninth inning and gave up a tie-breaking run in the eighth on a throwing error.
16: I think there's some things to learn from, things to tighten up a little bit in all phases of the game. I think yesterday we definitely left some chances there, and today, you want to generate some more offense against a starter, and if you don't, then things kind of have to be a little bit tighter.
15: Toronto lost 3-1 to the Houston Astros, their second straight defeat. The Jays will now start a four-game series at home against the Texas Rangers tonight. Kevin Gausman will get the start for Toronto. In the CFL tonight, Week 4 kicks off with the matchup between the Winnipeg Blue Bombers hosting the Edmonton Elks. The Elks kick off Week 4 with a 2-0 record. The 1-1 Blue Bombers should be well-rested after a bye week. The Rough Riders are back in action tomorrow when they host the Toronto Argonauts. Canada will face South Africa on Sunday in Los Angeles in the round of 32 at the World Cup. South Africa was a surprise 1-0 winner over South Korea to finish second in Group A. Canada fell 2-1 to Switzerland in Vancouver yesterday to rank second in Group B. Both Canada and South Africa have reached the World Cup's knockout stage for the first time. In the meantime, Canadian men's soccer coach Jesse Marsh says star back Alphonso Davies will be ready to play Sunday in that World Cup game against South Africa. Davies was on the bench in a 2-1 loss to Switzerland yesterday, but didn't get into the game. He hasn't played since a hamstring injury in early May. The World Cup continues today with several matchups. The United States and Germany are already through, with the Americans taking on eliminated Turkey. Ecuador, seeking their first goal of the tournament, faces the Germans. In other matches, it's Ivory Coast versus Curaçao, Tunisia against the Netherlands, Sweden against Japan, and Paraguay meets Australia. Well, that's NBC Sports. Weather is next.
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3: It's 8:11. Good morning. Thursday, June the 25th. Here's your NBC weather forecast for LaRonge and the North Central region. The Northeast, Pelican Narrows, Sandy Bay, Cumberland House, and Creighton. And the Northwest, Beauval, Buffalo Narrows, Isle of Crosse, and La Loche. Mix of sun and cloud for today and a 60% chance of showers. Risk of a thunderstorm, a high of 24. There could be some smoke in the air in the northeast part of the province today. Partly cloudy overnight, 60% chance of showers. Risk of a thunderstorm, lows of 11 to 14. And sunny for tomorrow with highs around 25. Stony Rapids, Uranium City, Fond du Lac, Wollaston regions. Mix of sun and cloud, chance of showers. Risk of a thunderstorm, highs of 25 to 28. Partly cloudy overnight, risk of a thunderstorm down to 14, and becoming sunny for tomorrow with highs of 25 to 28. North Battleford, Meadow Lake, Prince Albert, Saskatoon, and Regina regions. Mix of sun and cloud today, chance of showers, risk of a thunderstorm, high of 25. Partly cloudy overnight, chance of showers, risk of a thunderstorm, lows of 11 to 14. And sunny tomorrow, then becoming a mix of sun and cloud with winds gusting to 40 and a high of 26. And for the Yorkton region today, sunny this morning, then a mix of sun and cloud, a 60% chance of showers, risk of a thunderstorm, a high of 22, partly cloudy overnight, risk of a thunderstorm, a low of 12, and sunny tomorrow morning, then a mix of sun and cloud, risk of a thunderstorm, and highs around 23. Stony Rapids and Black Lake are at 14, Uranium City and Fond du Lac 18, Collins Bay, Wollaston Lake, La Loche and Buffalo Narrows at 16. 13 in Meadow Lake and Green Lake, North Battleford 14, Flin Flon Creighton 17, 14 in Saskatoon and Regina, 15 in Yorkton, Waskasu, Montreal Lake at 17. In LaRonge, Stanley Mission and Grandmother's Bay regions this morning, it's currently cloudy and 16 degrees. And in Prince Albert, it's currently sunny and 13 degrees.
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3: Oh, and there's a whole lot more daylight these days. Sun's already kind of up when I get up in the morning at around 4. And sticks around for a while. Hopefully you're enjoying these longer daylight hours because, yeah, we're only 6 months until Christmas. You know, the days will be short then. I don't like to remind us of that whole Christmas thing, because then we're talking stuff that's just, it's too far away. Forget I said it, okay? We will talk about what's good for today with the horoscopes and what the stars say about your day today and more of Saskatchewan's favorite music, like this great song from Tennille Towns. Back to the Lemonade Stand album. Here's Jersey on the Wall on Saskatchewan's Indigenous Radio, MBC.

0: super talented gal from Grand Prairie, Alberta. Tennille Towns, Jersey on the Wall, Saskatchewan's Indigenous Radio, MBC. Good morning, Uranium City, 101.1 FM, North Battleford, 95.5, Flin Flon, Creighton, Denair Beach, 91.9. Flin Flon, Creighton, Denair Beach, of course, big celebrations going on. The Trout Festival is underway. The big fishing derby is underway. Coming up tomorrow night, it's the big Trout Festival Fish Fry Social and Street Party. Tickets are available at the Tempo Gateway in Flin Flon. And then on Saturday, there's a whole bunch of fun stuff, including the Children's Business Fair going on at the Creighton Recreation and Tourism Office from 11 till 2. So swing by and check that out. Good morning. Listening to us there in Flin Flon, Creighton, Denair Beach at 91.9 FM.
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0: And for Thursday, June 25th, here's your horoscopes for Martyrdams. Today's sign is Cancer. 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
0: 824, what's up in your community? Well, let's take a look. Coming up Saturday in Saskatoon, it's the Riversdale Art Walk in the Riversdale community there. 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As I mentioned, the Flin Flon Trout Festival is underway, running through until July the 25th. Coming up June 27th and 28th, there's sailing lessons at Channing Beach. Also on June 28th, there's yoga in the park at the Oval of Dreams in Creighton. And don't forget that Beaver Lake Day at Denaire Beach takes place as a part of Canada Day celebrations on July the 1st. Coming up Sunday, Whitecap Dakota Nation Flower Day is on from 10 till 1. Cleanup starts at 10 a.m., a potluck feast to follow after that. More information, call Sheldon Buffalo at 306-370-7061. And the Flying Dust First Nation Children's Wellness Day is scheduled for June the 29th. This event was postponed from an earlier date. It takes place at the Flying Dust Community Hall from 1 to 7 for kids ages 6 and under. There will be door prizes, car seat safety classes, health information, and a whole lot more. And you can find that by contacting Flying Dust First Nation Health at 306-236-8670. And that's a look at what's going on the NBC community calendar for you today. News, sports, and weather on the way next. After the latest from Chelsea Young, this is called Soul Tide, NBC.

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1: It's 8:30, 16 degrees in LaRange and Prince Albert, 17 in Saskatoon and Regina. I'm David Smith with NBC News.
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1: Saskatoon City Council has approved discussions with the Muskeg Lake Cree Nation regarding the downtown event and entertainment district. A presentation was made yesterday by Muskeg Lake Chief Kelly Wolf. Wolf noted that his First Nation has a 38-year relationship with Saskatoon. He says it began with the establishment of an urban reserve in Sutherland. Discussions would explore Indigenous ownership opportunities and potential operating partnerships for a new arena and convention center. Suncrest College is celebrating their graduates from the Bachelor of Indigenous Education program. 8 graduates are being recognized for completing their studies while balancing community, family, and academic responsibilities. Suncrest College says the program, in partnership with Kisikoos First Nation, supports Indigenous educators and learners. Applications are now being accepted for the fall program. A new report says wait times at emergency departments across the country are made longer by the lack of available spots in long-term care facilities and home care programs.
7: The report by the Canadian Institute for Health Information says patients who could be discharged to rehab centers, long-term care homes, or home care end up waiting an average of 24 days in hospital inpatient units. The trickle-down effect means other patients who need to be admitted to the hospital are stuck waiting in the emergency department for a bed to become available. Half of admitted patients had waited in the ER for more than 16 hours. 8% of patients admitted to hospital became alternate level of care, meaning they no longer required acute care but couldn't be discharged because there was no appropriate follow-up care ready for them. Karen Rebo, The Canadian Press.
1: That's the latest from the NBC Newsroom. Remember, our news is available online anytime at NBCRadio.com. Sports is next.
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9: Good morning, I'm Joel Withick with NBC Sports. Joey Loprivito scored the tie-breaking run on an error in the eighth inning as the Houston Astros beat the Toronto Blue Jays 3-1. Nathan Lucas hit a home run in the first inning for Toronto's only run. The Astros won 2-3 in that series. Tonight, the Blue Jays begin a four-game home series against the Texas Rangers. Week 4 of the CFL season kicks off tonight with Winnipeg hosting Edmonton. The Blue Bombers are 1-1 after a loss to Hamilton in week 2. The Elks are 2-0 after an overtime win over Montreal. The Saskatchewan Roughriders are back in action tomorrow. They host the Toronto Argonauts. Well, that's NBC Sports. Weather is next.
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12: 836 in your NBC weather for LaRonge, the north central, northeast, and northwest parts of the province. Today, a mix of sun and cloud, a 60% chance of showers, and the risk of a thunderstorm, and a high of 24. Also, some local smoke expected in the northeast region today. Partly cloudy overnight, 60% chance of showers, risk of a thunderstorm, lows of 11 to 14, and tomorrow, sunny, highs of 25. Stony Rapids, Uranium City, Fond du Lac, Wollaston. Today, a mix of sun and cloud. Chance of showers this afternoon. Risk of a thunderstorm. Highs of 25 to 28. Tonight, partly cloudy. Risk of a thunderstorm and a low of 14. And tomorrow, becoming sunny with highs of 25 to 28. North Battleford, Meadow Lake, Prince Albert, Saskatoon, Regina regions. A mix of sun and cloud today. Chance of showers. Risk of a thunderstorm and a high of 25. Partly cloudy overnight. Chance of showers. Risk of a thunderstorm. Lows of 11 to 14. And tomorrow sunny, then becoming a mix of sunny cloud with winds gusting to 40, a high of 26. And for the Yorkton region, sunny this morning and then a mix of sunny cloud, a 60% chance of showers, risk of a thunderstorm, and a high of 22. Partly cloudy overnight, risk of a thunderstorm, a low of 12. And tomorrow sunny in the morning and then a mix of sunny cloud, risk of a thunderstorm, and a high of 23. Stony Rapids, Black Lake at 17, Uranium City and Fond du Lac 19, Collins Bay, Wollaston Lake at 18, La Loche, Buffalo Narrows 19, Meadow Lake and North Battleford 17, Flin Flon Creighton 18. It's 17 in Saskatoon, Regina, Yorkton, and Waskasoo. In LaRonge this morning, it's cloudy and 16 degrees. And in Prince Albert, it's currently sunny and 16 degrees.
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12: 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Good morning. Thanks for making us a part of your day. David Smith, Joel Willick, and me, Ken Landers, taking care of business, just like Backman Turner Overdrive saying, taking care of business, and taking care of business, playing some of your favorite tunes. I like this one. A couple of years ago, Melody MacArthur and Bryce Morin, Sandy and Danny from Bear Grease. It's been

0: or business for you, and bringing along the stories that make you scratch your head and go, what the heck was going on here? This one sounds like something out of Fast and Furious or a James Bond movie. A lack of communication between a mechanic and a trucker led to some huge problems over in Norway recently. A truck driver thought the mechanic was all done working on his rig when he looked around and didn't see anybody inside the garage. He didn't see anyone because the mechanic was working underneath the truck. So the driver, figuring everything is done, hopped into the cab and began backing out of the garage. Thinking quickly and in an effort to avoid being run over, the mechanic grabbed onto the bottom of the truck and held on for dear life. He figured the driver would stop eventually so that he could let go and crawl out. Well, the driver did stop. 12 miles later, that would be a little scary, and I'm pretty sure I would need some new underwear after an event like that. On the way for you next, Chris Stapleton.
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1: It's 9 o'clock, 16 degrees in LaRange and Prince Albert, 17 in Saskatoon and Regina. I'm David Smith with NBC News.
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1: The city of South

0: Saskatoon is moving ahead with talks on a potential partnership with Muskeg Lake Cree Nation. Discussions will be held regarding the downtown event and entertainment district. City Council voted Wednesday to allow administration to begin negotiations. The discussions could include development opportunities and operations partnerships for a convention center and arena. Mayor Cynthia Block says the talks are an important first step toward a partnership that could benefit both communities. RCMP are looking for suspects after a shooting and robbery on Yellow Quill First Nation. The incident took place the evening of June 20th. Police say a group of people approached two men who were walking on the reserve. The two were robbed and a firearm was discharged. One person was injured and treated in hospital. The suspects escaped and have not been located. Anyone with information is asked to contact Rose Valley RCMP or Crime Stoppers. A gun control group wants the federal government to halt new sales of SKS rifles. The statement was made following recent shootings in Montreal. Police have not identified the type of firearm used in the killings, but online images show a gun at the shooting scene, which appears to be an SKS. The weapon was excluded from Ottawa's previous bans because of its widespread use for hunting in Indigenous communities. News and cultural industry groups want Ottawa to take a stand on how AI systems use copyrighted content.
1: They want the government to state it will not introduce an exemption to the law allowing the use of copyrighted content to train AI platforms. The call comes after the Liberal government released its long-awaited national AI strategy earlier this month. Questions and lawsuits have swirled for years around AI systems' unauthorized use of copyrighted content, but Ottawa's strategy failed to address the issue. The CEO of News Media Canada says that's troubling to news publishers. Diana Musina, The Canadian Press.
0: That's the latest from the NBC Newsroom. Remember, our news is available online anytime at NBCRadio.com. Weather is next.
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6: 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If there's any accessories that need to go on, we get that handled before you come here. So basically just the excitement of buying the vehicle and getting out of the store as fast as you can. But

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1: 9:07 in your NBC weather forecast for today for La Ronge and the North Central, Northeast and Northwest parts of the province. Mix of sun and cloud today. Also a chance of showers, risk of a thunderstorm, high of 24, and smoke in the Northeast region today. Partly cloudy overnight, 60% chance of showers, risk of a thunderstorm, lows of 11 to 14. Sunny tomorrow and highs of 25. Stony Rapids, Uranium City, Fond du Lac, Wollaston areas, mix of sun and cloud, chance of showers, risk of a thunderstorm, highs of 25 to 28. Overnight partly cloudy, risk of a thunderstorm down to 14, becoming sunny tomorrow, highs of 25 to 28. North Battleford, Meadow Lake, Prince Albert, Saskatoon, and Regina regions, mix of sun and cloud, chance of showers, and a risk of a thunderstorm, a high of 25. Partly cloudy overnight, chance of showers, risk of a thunderstorm, lows of 11 to 14. And tomorrow, sunny, becoming a mix of sun and cloud, winds gusting to 40 and a high of 26. And for the Yorkton region today, sunny this morning, then a mix of sun and cloud and a 60% chance of showers, risk of a thunderstorm, high of 22. Overnight, partly cloudy, risk of a thunderstorm, down to 12. And tomorrow, sunny in the morning, then a mix of sun and cloud, a risk of a thunderstorm in the afternoon, and a high of 23. 17 in Stony Rapids and Black Lake, 19 in Uranium City and Fond du Lac, 18 at Collins Bay and Wollaston Lake, 19 at La Loche and Buffalo Narrows, 17 in Meadow Lake, Green Lake and North Battleford, Flin Flon and Creighton at 18, and at 17 in Saskatoon, Regina, Yorkton and Waskasoo. In La Ronge, cloudy, 16 degrees, and in Prince Albert, sunny and 16 degrees.
5: From Buffalo Narrows, from Saskatoon, from Prince Albert, from the north, from the south, from Saskatchewan.
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0: 15 Stubborn Seed from a couple years back. That's Drive Away on NBC. And the latest from Owen Wrigling, and before that, and Love, Hate Love. 9:15, your morning wake-up call into the 9-to-5 workday. And our question of the day today, someday you may end up in the ER. Nobody plans it. Usually it's because something bad happened, but sometimes it's because something went really stupid. So our question of the day today, what is the dumbest reason you ever ended up in the emergency room? Maybe you tried jumping off the garage roof into the pool or something like that. We want to know from you. Glenn says, digging in the drawers and cupboards. Okay. JRR says, can't say due to the Facebook community standards. Appreciate that, buddy. Amanda said, I was sitting on the ground in the garden checking to see if my perennials were coming up. When I went to stand up, my knee locked in a bent position. I tried for 45 minutes to try and fix it. Couldn't. Then went to the hospital. Spent 5 hours waiting, and it took the doctor all of 30 seconds to pop it back in place, and I walked out of there. It happened again about 2 weeks ago, but this time I knew what to do because I watched the doctor do it, so I just put it back in place myself. Holy cow, Amanda. Good on you for being your own doctor in that situation. But yeah, weird, right? Like, I mean, why is your body doing that? And I always, you know, make the joke about, as we get older, our bodies don't respond the way they used to or the way we would like them to. Anyway, that's our question of the day today. What's the dumbest reason you've ever ended up in the emergency room? Check it in on our Facebook page, NBC Radio Saskatchewan.
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0: All right, time for a daily dose of positivity. It's brought to you by your friends at Ben's Auto and House Glass, 15th Street East in Prince Albert, across from Leon's. Well, yesterday was a pretty cool day today, or day yesterday, for Saskatchewan's former Lieutenant Governor Russell Morassidy. He had his official portrait unveiled. Joined by Lieutenant Governor Bernadette McIntyre, Premier Scott Moe, and other dignitaries. He was appointed 2019 as Saskatchewan's 23rd Lieutenant Governor and left the job last year and was the first

0: indigenous person to serve in the role. And a coyote on Long Island, New York, found itself in a sticky situation after wandering into a marsh and becoming trapped in about 4 feet of mud with only his nose remaining above the surface. Responding to a call, animal rescuer Frankie Florida of the Strong Island Animal Rescue League teamed up with staff from the Sweetbriar Nature Center to save the struggling animal. Frankie waded into the deep mud, using a catch pole to secure the coyote, and with help from a neighbor pulling a rope, managed to drag both himself and the animal back to solid ground. The poor exhausted coyote was then taken to the Sweetbriar Nature Center, where it was receiving veterinary care and healing and some loving a little bit, just to help it overcome a probably very muddy and tragic kind of possibly tragic ordeal. But thankfully, humans coming to the rescue. This poor coyote. Crazy stuff. There you go. That is a look at some good news stories of the day. As always, for Ben's Auto and House Class.
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0: 9:21 on the way. Some music from Kyle McCarney, his latest hit on the Indigenous Music Countdown, which is currently the top 30. We'll hear Rear View in a moment, but first we hear from Abel Charles. Find out what's making the news today, and to bring it to you in the language of Cree, your Cree News update for the Stanley Mission Co-op.
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14: Hybrid languages, otherwise known as mixed languages, occur when two or more languages blend together. These linguistic combinations usually happen in areas of cultural blending, migration, and more recently, globalization. Indeed, English, now the world's most widely spoken language, is an example. As it blended Old English, which is Germanic, with medieval Norman French and Latin. In the Americas, indigenous languages have merged with those from Europe. In Ecuador, Media Lengua is spoken. It's a blend of Quechua grammar and Spanish vocabulary. Closer to home, we have Michif, a blend of French grammar with Cree nouns and verbs. A modern example in Asia includes Konglish, which is a mix of Korean and English loanwords often used among bilingual communities in South Korea. In Europe, Denglisch can be found, a widespread use of English loanwords woven into regular German grammar. The most famous is Yiddish, prominent in literature and theater, which is currently spoken by over 500,000 Jews and combines German with Hebrew as well as Slavic languages. Modern North American examples include Spanglish, specifically Dominicanish and Tex-Mex, as well as Franglais, a blend of French and English such as Shiok, a patois of Acadian French and English spoken in my home province of New Brunswick. For NBC, I'm Eric Forbes in Regina.
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0: Adam Johnson. Blame It on Me, Saskatoon's own, Saskatchewan's own, on MBC 934 in your 9-to-5 workday. And in before that, Kyle McKierney, his latest hit called Rear View. Hey, speaking of hits, boy, it hit hard last year when we had the fire situation, the evacuation, and everything that went down. And, of course, all the events that got canceled. One of them, of course, being a fan favorite, the Nap Attack Ramble was scrubbed last year. Well, it's back and back in full force this year, coming up next week, Friday and Saturday, July 3rd and 4th at Potato Lake, just outside of LaRange. And something really cool is that nearly all of the amazing lineup they had planned for last year is going to return to the Ramble this year. Reuben in the Dark is the Friday night headliner. The Saturday headliner is Goodnight Sunrise. Eliza Mary Doyle's going to be there. Chesterfield, Jay Pullman, the Vaudevillian, Dylan Gazzanlary, and a whole lot more. Going to be good. Get your tickets, get ready to attend. Nap Attack Ramble coming up next Friday and Saturday. Go to napattackramble.com to get your tickets. 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
0: 9:39, your NBC weather forecast. LaRange and the north central, northeast, and northwest parts of the province. Mix of sun and cloud today. 60% chance of showers. Risk of a thunderstorm on a high of 24. In the northeast, Pelican Narrows, Sandy Bay, Cumberland House regions could get some local smoke in the air. Partly cloudy tonight. 60% chance of showers. Risk of a thunderstorm. Lows of 11 to 14. And tomorrow, sunny. Highs of 25. Stony Rapids, Uranium City, Fond du Lac, Wollaston regions. Today, a mix of sun and cloud. Chance of showers. Risk of a thunderstorm. Highs of 25 to 28. Partly cloudy overnight. Risk of a thunderstorm. Lows of 14. And becoming sunny tomorrow. Highs of 25 to 28. North Battleford, Meadow Lake, Prince Albert, Saskatoon, and Regina. Mix of sun and cloud. Chance of showers. Risk of a thunderstorm. High of 25. Overnight, partly cloudy. Chance of showers. Risk of a thunderstorm. Lows of 11 to 14. And tomorrow, sunny. Then becoming a mix of sun and cloud. Winds gusting to 40. A high of 26. And for the Yorkton region, sunny this morning, then a mix of sun and cloud, 60% chance of showers, risk of a thunderstorm, a high of 22. Partly cloudy overnight, risk of a thunderstorm, lows of 12. And tomorrow, starting out sunny, then turning to a mix of sun and cloud, with a risk of a thunderstorm in the afternoon and a high of 23. Currently, it's 19 in Stony Rapids and Black Lake, 20 in Uranium City, Fond du Lac, Collins Bay, and Wollaston Lake, 21 at LaLoche and Buffalo Narrows, 19 in Meadow Lake, Green Lake, and North Battleford, Flin Flon and Creighton at 20. It's 19 in Saskatoon, Regina and Yorkton, Waskasoon, Montreal Lake at 18. In LaRange, Stanley Mission and Grandmother's Bay regions this morning, currently cloudy and 17 degrees. And in Prince Albert, it's sunny and 18 degrees.
7: The good news? The vet says your cat's fine. The bad news? You still don't know why he runs around like a lunatic every morning at 3 a.m. Oh well, at least there's more music.
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0: 9:44, Thought About You, Nate Holler, his latest, Saskatchewan's MBC. On the way for you, got some good stuff on the way towards 10 o'clock. Sam Hunt's coming up, also Russell Dickerson's in the queue.
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0: It's time for another installment of your Dumb Criminal File Report on NBC. 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It's available to you to cool you off on those hot summer days at your LaRange A&W. Well, a California guy somehow turned a movie night into a live-action remake of The Human Mousetrap. Police in Salinas, California, grabbing coffee before the end of their shift when they heard faint cries for help coming from inside a wall between the coffee shop and a movie theater. Employees said they had heard weird noises earlier, but then the sounds had stopped. Well, officers decided to keep searching, knocking on the wall, and suddenly got a knock back. Turns out 30-year-old Isaac Valencia was trapped inside the wall. Investigators say he fell about 22 feet from the theater roof into a tiny opening near the main sign and got

0: Stupid things. It's the Dumb Criminal File Report on NBC, brought to you by your friends at your LaRon A&W.
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1: It's 10 o'clock, 17 degrees in LaRange, 18 in Prince Albert, 19 in Saskatoon and Regina. I'm David Smith with NBC News.
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1: Seeding in Saskatchewan is nearly finished, with 99% reported to be completed. Attention has shifted to haying operations, herbicide application, and monitoring for pests and diseases. Sask Agriculture says over the past week, most regions in the province received significant rainfall. Combined with windy conditions, crop spraying operations have been delayed in several regions. Provincially, 3% of acreage went unseeded this spring because of

0: of excessive moisture. Winnipeg police are now offering both officers and members of the public the option of affirming legal oaths using an eagle feather. The police service says the eagle feather is a sacred item, and when held, a person is expected to speak with honesty, truth, and integrity. Police say eagle feathers will carry the same weight as making an affirmation. The eagle feathers were provided in a partnership with Manitoba Conservation. World leaders are reacting after two powerful earthquakes hit Venezuela last night. Officials say at least 164 people have died and 1,000 have been injured. Crews have been searching for survivors beneath collapsed buildings, and rescue teams race to the area's hardest hit. A team of 85 French rescue workers specializing in search and clearance is on their way to Venezuela. The Canadian government says it will be sending humanitarian aid. And countries across Europe are struggling to cope with the latest heat wave. Reporter James Longman has more.
1: Europe's deadly heat wave is not letting up. And this morning, the Spanish Health Ministry says 212 people died from the heat between Sunday and Thursday alone. And that is just part of the picture so far. At least 100 million people across Europe will experience temperatures north of 95 degrees today. France again shattering records, reporting its hottest day ever as Paris hit 105 degrees. Spain and the UK on alert. Madrid reaching 107 and London 102.
0: One UK hospital declared a critical incident after cooling systems failed. Europe's tourists have been caught in the middle, with many attractions closed or reducing hours. That's the latest from the NBC Newsroom. Remember, our news is available online anytime at NBCRadio.com. Sports is next.
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10: Good morning, I'm Joel Willick with NBC Sports. The Toronto Blue Jays open a four-game homestand against the Texas Rangers tonight. Toronto lost 2-3 to the Houston Astros this week. The Jays are 9.5 games behind the New York Yankees atop the American League East. Toronto will send right-handed pitcher Kevin Gausman to the mound today. In the CFL this evening, the Winnipeg Blue Bombers are hosting the Edmonton Elks. The Elks kick off week

0: 4 with a 2-0 record. The 1-1 Blue Bombers, meanwhile, should be well rested after a bye week. The Rough Riders are back in action tomorrow when they host the Toronto Argonauts. Canada will face South Africa on Sunday in Los Angeles in the round of 32 at the World Cup. South Africa was a surprise 1-0 winner over South Korea to finish second in Group A. Canada fell 2-1 to Switzerland in Vancouver yesterday to rank second in Group B. Both Canada and South Africa have reached the World Cup's knockout stage for the first time. In the meantime, Canadian men's soccer coach Jesse Marsh says star back Alphonso Davies should be ready to play Sunday against South Africa. Davies was on the bench and ready to enter in the loss to Switzerland yesterday, but didn't get into the game. He hasn't played since a hamstring injury in early May. Well, that's NBC Sports. Sports weather is next.
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7: 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Good morning. Here's your NBC weather forecast for Thursday, June the 25th. For LaRange and the North Central region, the Northeast, Pelican Narrows, Sandy Bay, Cumberland House, and Creighton. And the Northwest, Beauval, Buffalo Narrows, Isle La Crosse, and La Loche. Mix of sun and cloud today. 60% chance of showers, risk of a thunderstorm, a high of 24, chance of some smoke in the northeast region of the province. Tonight, partly cloudy, 60% chance of showers, risk of a thunderstorm, lows of 11 to 14, and tomorrow, sunny, highs of 25. Stony Rapids, Uranium City, Fond du Lac, and Wollaston, mix of sun and cloud today, chance of showers, risk of a thunderstorm, highs of 25 to 28. Partly cloudy overnight, risk of a thunderstorm, a low of 14, and tomorrow becoming sunny, highs of 25 to 28. North Battleford, Meadow Lake, Prince Albert, Saskatoon, Regina regions. Today, a mix of sun and cloud. Chance of showers, risk of a thunderstorm, and a high of 25. Tonight, partly cloudy, a chance of showers, risk of a thunderstorm, lows of 11 to 14. And tomorrow, sunny, then becoming a mix of sun and cloud, winds gusting to 40 and a high of 26. And for the Yorkton region today, sunny this morning, then turning to a mix of sun and cloud, a 60% chance of showers, risk of a thunderstorm, and a high of 22. Partly cloudy overnight, risk of a thunderstorm, a low of 12. And tomorrow, sunny in the morning, then a mix of sun and cloud, risk of a thunderstorm in the afternoon, and a high of 23. Currently, it's 19 in Stony Rapids and Black Lake, 20 in Uranium City and Fond du Lac, also 20 at Collins Bay and Wollaston Lake, La Loche, Buffalo Narrows, 21, 19 in Meadow Lake, Green Lake, and North Battleford, Flin Flon and Creighton are at 20. It's 19 in Saskatoon, Regina and Yorkton, Waskasoo and Anglin Lake at 18. In LaRange this morning, cloudy, currently 17 degrees. And in Prince Albert, it's sunny and 18 degrees.
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0: finance wizard. On the classic rock birthday book for today, remembering a guy born on this day in 1963, George Michael was born on this day, of course, forming the duo Wham with Andrew Ridgely, then going on to do a solo career in 1986. He passed away at his home on Christmas Day 2016. Also born on this day, Carly Simon. Remember You're So Vain? Yeah, she's 83 today. Alan Lanier from the Blue Oyster Cult was born on this day in 1946. Ian McDonald of King Crimson and also a Foreigner was also born on this day in 1946. Tim Finn of Split Enz and Crowded House turned 74 today. And singer, songwriter, and keyboard player for Toto, David Paich, is turning 72 today. And on this day in 2009, it was a very, very sad day in the music world as the king of pop, Michael Jackson, died of a cardiac arrest at his home after preparing for a comeback bid to vanquish years of scandal over alleged sexual abuse and financial calamity. He was 50 years old.
1: Sure. Eat this.

0: What a killer classic track that is for you this morning on the Classic Rock Coffee Break. Toto, Africa, NBC, the Classic Rock Coffee Break for Carlton Honda. Happy birthday to David Paich, singer, songwriter, and keyboardist of the band, turning 72 today. And then before that, we heard from the King of Pop, Michael Jackson, with a hit from 91, Black or White. Today is the day that he died back in 2009. That's your Classic Rock Coffee Break every weekday morning at this time here on NBC. Hope you're having a good morning as we roll along through this Thursday, June the 25th. And let me see here. Well, we were asking you about your silliest or dumbest reasons that you ever ended up in the ER, in the emergency room. I cannot think of that. I've always been pretty safe. Some people would call me boring, whatever. But I don't think I've ever ended up in the ER because of something stupid. I've ended up for things like, well, intestinal stuff and whatever. But yeah. But anyway, we want to know from you. Did you do something silly? Were you hot dogging on the skidoo trying to jump it or something and broke your leg or something? Anyway, that's our question of the day on our Facebook page, NBC Radio Saskatchewan. Also, a reminder that we're into the grad season. Things are wrapping up. And if you have a grad for the class of 2026 that you want to recognize, hit up our Facebook page. You can tag them on our post that's pinned up there at NBC Radio Saskatchewan. Straight ahead, Mr. David McIntyre, as always, with your Denny News update next.
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6: Fancy, this is Chief Tammy Cook-Searson. 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It's graduation time. On behalf of myself, council, staff, and membership of the Lac La Ronge Indian Band, we hope you make the most of the education and find great success in this next chapter of your life, whatever that may be. 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
7: Edrote solote de taho ni no it's isinu habeke wast hi hot the hindani lieutenant governor Russell Marashli bizrik isuret i aliasi ja Saskatchewan legislative building itinege las we holi tvrinate 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Saskatoon City Council, and that is a Date Athiha, Mashkek Lake Cree Nation Hill, three Bazi Downtown Event to Entertainment District. See Tineke Gimakan, the Nagodre, Mashkek Lake, which a Chief Kelly Wolf. Presentation says, Wolf Court, edene betsinul tsagayat tonen ask edin nesa an saat ala na Saskatoon head kodi tahoboni dere tri nul tsagaya holy urban reserve your Sutherland neighborhood kui da gana 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graduates, community, in a family, academic, responsibility.

0: this. Kusankrest College arat to a program partnerships andri het Kisikus First Nation. Hitetare this idri indigenous educators to learners. Kudon applications nalt sisi hait asi program boni dioha. Kudri murder trial Prince Albert sen hilt khal yasim. Kwasi kohot diladri lawyer. Thet hi het inasilayer courtroom. Not done it done in isa dambaneat hi kunsan done. Three bars in isa 2024 stabbing death. Then he kore Norman Wenzel has kore laundry. A lawyer heri nisi in san done. Kod dila benadan in la. A jury to deputy sheriff day in henisa. Ku lawyer Patrick McDougall adu. Three diabetes bits in si a kocha ante henisa. Kuita a journal yasa. Another to known on Friday, then, Tantuho canatia si, Tainis inha. Quer on this is a lot in a honeke or tiros at all the sea. John Owens inule NBCRadio.com.
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0: There goes Daryl Anderson. I'm a lucky man, Saskatchewan's MBC 1039 and 9 to 5 workday. And we had a great run of homegrown music in there. Daryl Anderson, of course, originally from Big River, now out of Saskatoon. Jer Carrier from Cumberland House now makes her home in Alberta with her new song called Honeybees. And Terry Ann Strong, still Saskatchewan born and raised and living here. Better Angels Prevail, 1039. That's your Schmaltz Auction triple play for this morning. Some nice run of weather here by the looks of things. Always a possibility in the summertime of risks of thunderstorms. So just that's kind of in there as a, hey, it's a possible kind of thing. But the rest of the forecast is looking pretty decent. We'll check it for you up next.
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3: 1042 NBC weather. LaRange, the north central, northeast, and northwest parts of the province. Mixed sunny cloud today. 60% chance of showers. Highs of 24 with some local smoke in the northeast region. Partly cloudy overnight. 60% chance of showers. Lows of 11 to 14. And tomorrow sunny. Highs of 25. Stony Rapids, Uranium City, Fond du Lac, Wollaston. Mixed sunny cloud. Chance of showers today. Highs of 25 to 28. Partly cloudy overnight, risk of a thunderstorm, low of 14, and becoming sunny tomorrow, highs of 25 to 28. North Battleford, Meadow Lake, Prince Albert, Saskatoon, and Regina, mixed sunny cloud today, chance of showers, risk of a thunderstorm, high of 25. Partly cloudy overnight, chance of showers, lows of 11 to 14, and tomorrow, sunny, becoming a mix of sunny cloud, winds gusting to 40, and a high of 26. And for the Yorkton region today, sunny this morning, then turning to a mix of sunny cloud, 60% chance of showers, highs of 22. Overnight, partly cloudy, risk of a thunderstorm, low of 12. Sunny tomorrow morning, then a mix of sun and cloud, risk of a thunderstorm, and a high of 23. Stony Rapids at 23. It's 21 in Uranium City and Wollaston, 22 at La Loche and Buffalo Narrows, Meadow Lake and Green Lake at 21, 20 in North Battleford, Flin Flon, Creighton, Saskatoon, 21, 20 in Regina and Yorkton, Waskasoo at 19. In LaRange, cloudy and 18 degrees, and in Prince Albert, partly cloudy and 20.
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0: up with a new challenger for New Horizon and their song, Why Did You Leave Me, which is now a 3-week champ on the Real People Playoff. Also, don't forget that we are just over a week away from our next Super Bingo, $10,000 Super Bingo, coming up Friday, July the 3rd. And also a note, there will be no Far North Bingo next Wednesday because it'll be July the 1st, Canada Day. So that'll be a holiday for all. So no Far North Bingo next Wednesday. Next regular bingo coming up Sunday night at 7, the Full North, Full Network, MBC Radio Bingo. Have yourself a good one. Chris Knight rolls in, of course, at 1 o'clock with your pick and play show to get us up to 11 o'clock. Music from Burke Jodewin, Chad Brownlee, and Brett Kissel and Dirk Bentley are next.
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1: It's 11 o'clock, 18 degrees in La Ronge, 20 in Prince Albert, and 20 in Saskatoon and Regina. I'm David Smith with NBC News.
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1: A key event planned as part of the Isle of Cross 250th anniversary celebration has been postponed. The village says the Michif Language Banquet and Conference, scheduled for July 6th and 7th, will not proceed as planned. Officials say they were informed by the Office of the Commissioner of Indigenous Languages that the events are being deferred because of a leadership transition within the organization. The village says it is disappointed by the decision, but stresses that the broader Isle of Cross 250 celebrations will continue as scheduled. A truck driver has been fined more than $11,000 after damaging an overpass in Saskatoon. The incident happened on March 5th. A semi hauling a large excavator struck the overpass at Highways 11 and 16. In Saskatoon bylaw court, the driver pleaded guilty. He was ordered to pay an $8,000 fine plus a $3,200 victim surcharge. The city says it's also seeking compensation through the driver's insurer to recover the cost of repairs. A gun control group wants the federal government to halt new sales of SKS rifles. The statement was made following the recent shootings in Montreal. Police have not identified the type of firearm used in the killings, but online images show a gun at the shooting scene, which appears to be an SKS. The weapon was excluded from Ottawa's previous bans because of its widespread

0: used for hunting in indigenous communities. Federal officials are discussing efforts to protect the Arctic ahead of their attendance at the NATO summit in Turkey next month. Prime Minister Mark Carney spoke with reporters in Ottawa today. He says the far north is increasingly becoming a strategic area.
1: We're building out our infrastructure in the Arctic, assuming full sovereignty in all senses of the word in Arctic, and very importantly, working with other NATO allies in a more detailed cooperation is one of the things I raised yesterday. So with the Nordics, with the UK, with France, with Germany, in terms of the overall Arctic security.
0: Carney held a wide-ranging news conference to mark last week's end to the parliamentary sitting. That's the latest from the NBC newsroom. Remember, our news is available online anytime at NBCRadio.com. 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
0: Taking a look now at your Environment Canada weather forecast, beginning with the north central region, including La Ronge, northeast Pelican Narrow, Sandy Bay, Cumberland House, and Creighton, northwest Beauval, Buffalo Narrows, Isle of Crosse, and La Loche. A mix of sun and cloud today, chance of showers, high 24. Tonight, a low of 14. Tomorrow, a few cloudy periods and a high of 25. Athabasca region, including Stony Rapids, Black Lake, Uranium City, and Fond du Lac. A mix of sun and cloud, chance of showers, high 28. Tonight, a low of 14. Tomorrow, a mix of sun and cloud and a high of 28. Prince Albert, Saskatoon, and Regina, also chance of showers, highs 25. Tonight, a low of 11. Friday, a few cloudy periods and a high of 26. And checking our temperatures from around the province, Stony Rapids and Black Lake are 24. Uranium City, Fond du Lac, and Wollaston, 21. Buffalo Narrows, Meadow Lake, and the Battlefords, 21. Creighton, Flin Flon, and the Paw, 22. Saskatoon is 21 this hour, Regina and Yorkton 20 degrees, Prince Albert's also 20, and for La Ronge, Stanley Mission, and Grandmother's Bay, mostly cloudy and 18 degrees.
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1: MBC's Missinippi Atchimowin is brought to you in part by the Government of Canada with a funding contribution from Canadian Heritage, Indigenous Language and Culture Program.
2: This next tune you're going to know from all the square dances and all the meaty kitchen parties. 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
1: 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Yego matchim we need to go to the Health Sciences Association of Saskatchewan.
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1: 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Keep it the Hutasuna, no, it to get taiga mogoki, got it up at the tastig. 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
0: You got to aha.
1: I actually, I know Chomaga Gisaga, me, what Chomagia, but you say talk a tea skiff.
0: 22 feet.
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0: appear you might suck it to know if people pay that. Most of me are saying what to say. Some way I would have chest, I would have got to.
1: And you hunt, I am Mr.

0: Gochan his skifka giosetan, you must watch mana. Ois get to him and a kiss and a scar, what none doubt that you to be get a giotto of sticky.
1: Mota had that tuna at Tokana, sir. 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Your patano.
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0: 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Nihidaga pitegosana, we start the Giot Nigi Chagoma. Small businesses mean we start the Giga, we catch it Nigi Chikotahochi. So you got togo, mamma, opuinoma, you got toaki, why we mam Scotaho. And go hayak mamma, we aki, Kagi midopigi hawa sonano. Kagi kaga the whip matchi his sonana gista no tis in northwest Saskatchewan. So Gabachachim win me no tiga giga chitin 306-235-4593.
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3: 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Just another broken heart to fix, said the poet of Motel 6.

Some folks may not know it, but there goes the poet who played the guitar with only three fingers. But his words and his music and his memory

Some folks may not know it, but there goes the poet who played and sang and loved with all his mighty heart until it just broke apart.

0: And then, one uncloudy day, God's voice was heard across the heavens. And this is what he said. Ladies and gentlemen, please welcome Billy Joe Shaver.
1: The poet of Motel 6 wrote this song. It's J. Campbell Ross, his version of Live Forever.

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1: Good afternoon. It's 20 degrees in LaRonge and Regina, 21 in Prince Albert, and 22 in Saskatoon. I'm David Smith, and this is NBC's The North at Noon. In today's news, a Metchif language event planned for the Isle of Cross 250th anniversary has been postponed. The city of Saskatoon is moving ahead with talks on a potential partnership with Muskeg Lake Cree Nation. A portrait of former Lieutenant Governor Russ Morasty has been unveiled, and Suncrest College is celebrating graduates from the Bachelor of Indigenous Education program. I'll have the details on these and other stories just ahead during the noon news. Joel Willick is here now to preview the sports and what's coming up today.
2: Well, coming up in today's sports, it hasn't been the week the Toronto Blue Jays were hoping for, dropping their last two with late-minute runs against the Houston Astros. They'll hope to turn things around against the Texas Rangers tonight. At the FIFA World Cup, Canada will play South Africa in the knockout round this Sunday. And a week four of the CFL season kicks off tonight with a matchup between the Edmonton Elks and the Winnipeg Blue Bombers. All of this and more coming up in today's sports.
1: Also coming up later on this hour, provincial weather details, today's edition of North Notes, and the wildfire report. That's all on the way, but first, the new news.
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1: An event planned for the Isle of Cross 250th anniversary celebration has been postponed. The Metchif Language Banquet and Metchif Language Conference will not proceed as planned. Organizers say speakers, workshops, and venue preparations had been completed in partnership with the Office of the Commissioner of Indigenous Languages. The office says the events are being deferred because of a leadership transition.

0: within the organization. The village says it is disappointed by the decision, but stresses that the broader Isle of Cross 250 celebrations will continue as scheduled. The city of Saskatoon is moving ahead with talks on a potential partnership with Muskeg Lake Cree Nation. Discussions will be held regarding the downtown events and entertainment district. City Council voted yesterday to allow administration to begin negotiations. The discussions could include development opportunities and operations partnerships for a convention center and arena. Mayor Cynthia Block says the talks are an important first step toward a partnership that could benefit both communities. A portrait of former Lieutenant Governor Russell Morasty has been unveiled at the Saskatchewan Legislative Building. Yesterday's ceremony included current Lieutenant Governor Bernadette McIntyre, Premier Scott Moe, and other dignitaries. Morasty is a member of the Lac La Ronge Indian Band. He was appointed in 2019 as Saskatchewan's 23rd Lieutenant Governor. He was the first Indigenous person to serve in that role. Suncrest College is celebrating their graduates from the Bachelor of Indigenous Education program. 8 graduates are being recognized for completing their studies while balancing community, family, and academic responsibilities. Suncrest College says the program, in partnership with Kisikoos First Nation, supports Indigenous educators and learners. Applications are now being accepted for the fall program. An Ontario Conservative Member of Parliament has started a fundraiser to support LGBTQ plus refugees. Scott Acheson organized a boat cruise for Rainbow Railroad. He says the organization helps readers and learners. Applications are now being accepted for the fall program. An Ontario Conservative Member of Parliament has started a fundraiser to support LGBTQ plus refugees. Scott Acheson organized a boat cruise for Rainbow Railroad. He says the organization helps resettle persecuted LGBTQ plus people.
1: The report by the Canadian Institute for Health Information says patients who could be discharged to rehabs

0: We're all God's creatures, and we're all loved, and we all deserve to be loved, and we all deserve to feel safe and secure. And I believe that it's important for all of us to not to preach that, but to demonstrate that. And I think that that's an important way of making sure that we grow understanding and eliminate that fear that exists in the hearts of people.
1: LGBTQ plus activists have been critical of conservative leader Pierre Poilievre for not taking part in pride parades. Winnipeg police are now offering both officers and members of the public the option of affirming legal oaths using an eagle feather. The police service says the eagle feather is a sacred item, and when held, a person is expected to speak with honesty, truth, and integrity. Police say eagle feathers will carry the same weight as making an affirmation. The eagle feathers were provided in partnership with Manitoba Conservation. A new report says wait times at emergency departments across the country are made longer by the lack of available spots in long-term care facilities and home care programs.
2: The report by the Canadian Institute for Health Information says patients who could be discharged to rehab centers, long-term care homes, or home care end up waiting an average of 24 days in hospital inpatient units. The trickle-down effect means other patients who need to be admitted to the hospital are stuck waiting in the emergency department for a bed to become available. Half of admitted patients had waited in the ER for more than 16 hours. 8% of patients admitted to hospital became alternate level of care, meaning they no longer required acute care but couldn't be discharged because there was no appropriate follow-up care.

0: ready for them. Karen Rebo, The Canadian Press.
1: World leaders are reacting after two powerful earthquakes rocked Venezuela last night. Officials say at least 164 people have died and over 1,000 have been injured. Crews have been searching for survivors beneath collapsed buildings. A team of French rescue workers is on its way to the country. The Canadian government says it will be sending humanitarian aid. That's the latest from the NBC Newsroom. Remember, our news is available online anytime at NBCRadio.com. Weather is next.
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1: Taking a look now at your Environment Canada weather forecast, beginning with the north central region, including LaRonge, northeast Pelican Narrow, Sandy Bay, Cumberland House, and Creighton, northwest Beauval, Buffalo Narrows, Isle of Crosse, and La Loche. A mix of sun and cloud this afternoon, chance of showers, high of 24. Tonight, a low of 14. Tomorrow, a few clouds and a high of 25. Athabasca region, including Stony Rapids, Black Lake, Uranium City, and Fond du Lac, chance of showers and a high of 28. Tonight, a low of 14, and tomorrow a few cloudy periods and a high of 28. Prince Albert, Saskatoon, and Regina, chance of showers this afternoon, high of 25. Tonight, clearing, a low of 11. And tomorrow, a mix of sun and cloud and a high of 26. And checking our temperatures from around the province, Stony Rapids, Black Lake, Uranium City, and Fond du Lac are 25. Wollaston and Collins Bay, 23. Buffalo Narrows and Meadow Lake, 21. The Battlefords, 22. Creighton, Flin Flon, and The Paw, 24. Saskatoon is 24 this hour. Prince Albert and Regina, 22. Yorkton, 21. And for LaRange, Stanley Mission, and Grandmother's Bay, partly cloudy and 23 degrees.
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17: Good afternoon. I'm Joel Willick with MBC Sports. In baseball last night, Joey Loperviedo scored the tie-breaking run on an error in the eighth inning as Houston beat the Toronto Blue Jays 3-1. Nathan Lucas hit a homer in the first inning for Toronto's only run in the game. The Astros won 2 of 3 in that series. In the meantime, Blue Jays manager John Schneider wants to see his team not leave any wins on the table. Two of the losses against the Astros this week came as a result of surrendering runs late in the game.
18: I think there's some things to learn from, things to tighten up a little bit in all phases of the game. I think yesterday we definitely left some chances there, and today you want to generate some more offense against a starter, and if you don't, then things kind of have to be a little bit tighter.
17: The Jays will now start a 4-game series at home against the Texas Rangers tonight. Kevin Gausman will get the start for Toronto. Fans of Canada's men's soccer team say the squad still has plenty to be proud of despite its 2-1 loss to Switzerland yesterday at the FIFA World Cup.
0: Team Canada won't get to stick around Vancouver for its next game, but the team has reached the knockout stage of the tournament for the first time ever. Graham McMillan was at BC Place yesterday to watch the historic match that left Canada in second place in Group B to advance.
19: Canada progressing at a World Cup through the group stages. This is a good tournament for us.
0: At the Toronto Fan Festival in Fort York, Declan Howe shared his optimism about the rest of the tourney.
20: You know, it was a tough loss, but they're going to figure it out. We're going gonna be okay. We're gonna be okay.
0: Up next for Canada, the runner-up from Group A, South Africa. Their round of 32 matches.

0: set for Sunday in Los Angeles. Karen Rebo, the Canadian Press.
1: Meanwhile, coach Jesse Marsh says star back Alphonso Davies will be ready to play Sunday against South Africa. Marsh said Davies would be able to play against Switzerland yesterday, but he didn't go into the game. Marsh admitted he had hoped that Davies would become a distraction for the Swiss team. Davies hasn't played since a hamstring injury in early May. World Cup matches continue today in three groups with knockout stage qualification on the line. The United States and Germany are already through, with the Americans taking on eliminated Turkey. Ecuador, seeking their first goal of the tournament, faces the Germans. In other matches, it's Ivory Coast versus Curaçao, Tunisia against the Netherlands, Sweden against Japan, and Paraguay meets Australia. Week four of the CFL season kicks off tonight with the Winnipeg Blue Bombers hosting the Edmonton Elks. The Bombers are 1-1 after a loss to Hamilton in week two, while the Elks are 2-0 after an overtime win over Montreal last week. The Saskatchewan Roughriders are back in action tomorrow when they host the Toronto Argonauts. There was a trade in the NBA today. LaMelo Ball has been traded by the Charlotte Hornets to the Minnesota Timberwolves. Josh Green is going with Ball to Charlotte. Minnesota sends Naz Reid and seven draft picks spread out over 5 years to the Hornets in return. The trade comes after Minnesota traded star Giannis Antetokounmpo to Miami last week. Well, that's the latest in NBC Sports. Our next sports update comes your way at the bottom of the hour, right after the 12:30 news and weather. Remember, if you have local sports to share, send them to sports at NBCRadio.com. The word of the day is next.
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9: This is Danielle Dufour with NBC Radio News, and today I'm speaking with Dr. Jason Childs, a professor with the Department of Economics at the University of Regina. Dr. Childs, are we in a recession or not?
10: Well, if you look at the last two consecutive quarters of data, the answer is simply yes. And that definition exists so that we don't politicize the state of the economy. We've agreed beforehand this is sort of the line in the sand we're drawing, and we've crossed that line. What we're trying to get at really here is the overall state of the economy.

0: economy? Is the economy performing well? Is it, you know, expanding? It's, are we getting better at our ability to provide the goods and services that people count on, or are we getting worse at it? And the data right now says we're getting worse.
1: Well, I understand the Bank of Canada has identified our government economy is in a weak position. They don't want to use the word recession, but they like to refer to it as weak. And based on what you're saying, could you describe for us exactly what recession means?
0: So the usual or standard definition is two consecutive quarters, so that's two blocks of 3 months, back to back, where the economy shrinks, where we produce less than we did before. And that has happened.
1: And is that maybe one of the key factors for the Bank of Canada keeping the interest rate at 2.25%?
0: Absolutely. It's a big part of the consideration. They've identified, I think, correctly that they're getting squeezed on two sides. They have a mandate to meet the 2% inflation target. Taking anything between 1 and 3 is, yeah, we'll live with that. But they also have another part of their mandate that's a weaker part of their mandate to ensure that employment stays, that the economy is generally overall healthy. So if they raise rates right now, they run the risk of making things worse on the jobs front. But if they lower rates right now, there is still a very real risk of inflation. Really, the only option they had that wasn't going to create a lot of downside risk for them was to hold pat. We're going to continue to see a weak economy going forward until a number of the really important issues that are driving this change. Now, I want to be really clear. We're talking about the Canadian economy as a whole. That's really a myth. There is no Canadian economy. There are 4 or 5, depending on how you want to count, different economies that make up the Canadian economy and move in different ways. So, for example, right now in Saskatchewan, things are not going that badly. You know, the price of oil's up, so the government's making more royalty revenue. You know, the planting's underway. Things are moving along pretty well here. If you're in other jurisdictions, you're going to be struggling a lot more. So if you're in Southern Ontario or a community that's dependent on, say, automotive manufacturing, this is not a good time.
1: Oil being one of those big issues.

0: you're going to be struggling a lot more. So if you're in Southern Ontario or a community that's dependent on, say, automotive manufacturing, this is not a good time.
1: Oil being one of those big issues. Mm-hmm. What are some of the other big issues that are driving this?
0: Trade. The trade issues.
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13: It's 12:30, 23 degrees in LaRange and Regina, 22 in Prince Albert, and 24 in Saskatoon. 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
13: A key event planned as part of the Isle of Cross 250th anniversary celebration has been postponed. The village says the Mi'kmaq Language Banquet and Mi'kmaq Language Conference, scheduled for July 6th and 7th, will no longer proceed as planned. Officials say they were informed by the Office of the Commissioner of Indigenous Languages that the events were being deferred because of a leadership transition within the Commissioner's office. The village says it is disappointed by the decision, but stresses that the broader Isle of Cross 250 celebrations will continue as scheduled. A truck driver has been fined more than $11,000 after damaging an overpass in Saskatoon earlier this year. The incident happened on March 5th. A semi hauling a large excavator struck the overpass at Highways 11 and 16. In Saskatoon Bylaw Court, the driver pleaded guilty and was ordered to pay $8,000 plus a $3,200 victim surcharge. The city says it's also pursuing an insurance company to recover the cost of repairs. A plane carrying three people fighting fires in the Northwest Territories has crashed.

0: RCMP haven't said if anyone on board survived. The crash happened Wednesday evening, about 50 kilometers from Fort Simpson, west of Yellowknife. Mounties were able to reach the site and have launched an investigation. The aircraft is a Turbo Commander Bird Dog plane owned by Buffalo Airways of Yellowknife. The Transportation Safety Board has been called in. Federal officials are discussing efforts to protect the Arctic ahead of their attendance at the NATO summit in Turkey next month. Prime Minister Mark Carney spoke with reporters in Ottawa today. He says the far north is increasingly becoming a strategic area.
1: We're building out our infrastructure in the Arctic, assuming full sovereignty in all senses of the word in the Arctic, and very importantly, working with other NATO allies in a more detailed cooperation is one of the things I raised yesterday. So with the Nordics, with the UK, with France, with Germany, in terms of the overall Arctic security.
0: Carney held a wide-ranging news conference to mark last week's end to the parliamentary sitting. And countries across Europe are struggling to deal with the latest heat wave. Reporter James Longman has more.
2: Europe's deadly heat wave is not letting up. And this morning, the Spanish Health Ministry says 212 people died from the heat between Sunday and Thursday alone. And that is just part of the picture so far. At least 100 million people across Europe will experience temperatures north of 95 degrees today. France, again, shattering records, reporting its hottest day ever as Paris hit 105 degrees. Spain and the UK on alert. Madrid reaching 107. And London, 102.
0: One UK hospital declared a critical incident after cooling systems failed. Europe's tourists have been caught in the middle, with many attractions closed or reducing hours. That's the latest from the NBC Newsroom. Remember, our news is available online anytime at NBCRadio.com. 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
0: Taking a look now at your Environment Canada weather forecast, beginning with the north central region, including LaRonge, northeast Pelican Narrows, Sandy Bay, Cumberland House, and Creighton, northwest Beauval, Buffalo Narrows, Isle of Crosse, and La Loche. A mix of sun and cloud this afternoon, chance of showers, high of 24. Tonight, a low of 14. Tomorrow, a few cloudy periods and a high of 25. Athabasca region, including Stony Rapids, Black Lake, Uranium City, and Fond du Lac. Chance of showers this afternoon, high of 28. Tonight, a low of 14, and Friday, a mix of sun and cloud, and a high of 28. Prince Albert, Saskatoon, and Regina, a mix of sun and cloud. Chance of showers, high 25. Tonight, a low of 11. Tomorrow, a few cloudy periods and a high of 26. And checking our temperatures from around the province, Stony Rapids, Black Lake, Uranium City, and Fond du Lac are 25. Wollaston and Collins Bay, 23. Buffalo Narrows and La Loche, 21.

0: Meadow Lake and the Battlefords, 22. Creighton, Flin Flon, and the Paw, 24. Saskatoon is 24 this hour. Prince Albert and Regina, 22. Yorkton, 21. And for LaRange, Stanley Mission, and Grandmother's Bay, partly cloudy and 23 degrees.
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4: Good afternoon, I'm Joel Withick with NBC Sports. The Toronto Blue Jays will open a four-game homestand against the Texas Rangers tonight. Toronto lost 2-3 to the Houston Astros this week and will look to get back to the 500 mark against the Rangers this weekend. The Jays are 9.5 games behind the New York Yankees atop the American League East. Toronto will send right-hander Kevin Gausman to the mound to start the series against the Rangers. In the CFL tonight, the Winnipeg Blue Bombers will host the Edmonton Elks to kick off week four. The Elks kick off with a 2-0 record, while the Bombers come into this one 1-1, but should be well-rested after having a bye week last week. The Saskatchewan Roughriders are back in action tomorrow when they host the Toronto Argonauts. Canadian men's soccer coach Jesse Marsh admits he wasn't being totally truthful when he said Alphonso Davies would play in yesterday's 2-1 loss to Switzerland. Afterwards, Marsh said he used Davies' status as a decoy so Switzerland would have to prepare for him. Davies was on the bench but didn't play against Switzerland. However, Marsh says Davies will be ready this Sunday when Canada faces South Africa in the knockout round. Meanwhile, action continues at the World Cup today with six games. Germany, which has already earned a knockout stage spot, plays Ecuador. Elsewhere, Ivory Coast faces Curaçao. Tunisia plays the Netherlands. Sweden takes on Japan. The U.S. kicks off against Turkey, and Paraguay meets Australia. There was a trade in the NBA today. LaMelo Ball has been traded by the Charlotte Hornets to the Minnesota Timberwolves. Josh Green is going with Ball to Charlotte. Minnesota will then send Naz Reid and seven draft picks to the Hornets in return. Well, that's NBC Sports. The Indigenous Phrase of the Day is next.
5: Keeping culture alive, the Indigenous Phrase of the Day on NBC.
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9: It's 12:44 on the North at Noon. Cameco recently hosted a media tour of its Cigar Lake mine. NBC's Joel Willock was among those on the trip.
10: Cigar Lake is home to the highest grade uranium deposit in the world. The mine produces about 18 million pounds of uranium each year, enough to power 42% of the country's energy needs for an entire year. Recently, media were given a rare opportunity to tour the operation and travel nearly 500 meters underground. Cigar Lake General Manager Kirk Lamont described the operation as a, quote, boutique mine, a term he says reflects just how different the site is from any other mine in the world.
11: I think of that, I reference it to the idea of a like a boutique hotel, something that's small, fancy, specialized. So when I think of Cigar Lake as a mine, it's the ore body that really makes it special and a little boutique in that it's very high grade, highest grade uranium deposit on the planet. It's very tightly compact, which means that the mine is really small in comparison to typical hard rock mines. And we use specialized, one-of-a-kind equipment and methods to extract that ore out of the mine. So all of those things together for me, special ore body, small mine, special equipment, specialized technical people, that's to me what makes it kind of boutique. And it's like a one-of-a-kind place.
10: Lamont says everything about the operation begins with the ore body itself. The deposit was discovered in 1983, but it took more than two decades of planning, engineering, and technological development before production finally began in 2014. Unlike many mines that cover vast areas, Cigar Lake is relatively compact. The ore body is tightly concentrated, requiring specialized mining methods and equipment designed specifically for the site. Among those innovations is the jet boring system, a mining method developed to safely extract uranium from the unique deposit. Lamont says the mine's uniqueness extends well beyond the technology.
11: It is hard to put into words. I mean, I think I said that a couple of times when we

0: were up here going through the presentation that, well, it'll make a lot more sense when we go underground and we see it, and you can actually understand the scale and see it yourself. It's hard to put into words, but it is unique. We are literally the only people in the world that do what we do here. This is the only place in the world with an ore body like this to allow us to do what we do. So to find the right words for people, it's really hard. Besides just saying that it's awesome, it's really cool, and it is super different.
1: Since startup, Cigar Lake has produced approximately

0: 10 territory and recently surpassed $5 billion in spending with Northern Saskatchewan businesses and contractors, underscoring its role as one of the province's most significant resource developments. For NBC News, I'm Joel Willick.
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4: It is coming up to 12:50 on the North at Noon, and for North Notes today, we have another Urban Treaty Day going on, and this time it is in Prince Albert, taking place at the Prince Albert Exhibition Center until 6 p.m. today. And a number of First Nations members can go down there and get your annual $5 payments or whatever the amount is that you're owed. And for instance, Montreal Lake Cree Nation sent out an announcement, as did Peter Ballantyne Cree Nation. But ISC is there, it's Indigenous Services Canada, and they are able to issue annuities for people registered to First Nations outside of Saskatchewan. That's something new. You do need a valid identification in order to do that. But people outside of First Nations in Saskatchewan, you can go down there today. The Urban Treaty Day in Prince Albert. Again, that's on till 6 p.m. today at the Prince Albert Exhibition Center. Also, we have a number of events coming up for Canada Day, which is on Wednesday. And probably a good thing to do to find out what's happening in your community is go to the NBC website, nbcradio.com, click on the link for Canada Day activities, and take a look at what's going on. You can scroll up and down, as I am doing right now. And here's a listing for Big River First Nation. There's a Canada Day pancake breakfast Wednesday, July 1st, 8 a.m. to 10:30 at the Big River Community Center. That's free and everyone is welcome. Also going on in Big River, the parade at 11:30. Kids Zone is on from noon to 4. There's also a canteen, bar, O Canada, and cake. That'll be at 1 o'clock. Entertainment throughout the day, seniors bingo, horseshoe tournament, kids bingo, home run derby, and capping the day off will be fireworks around 11 p.m. And again, that's all happening Canada Day at the Big River Community Center.
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7: Good afternoon. This is your noon wildfire report for Thursday, June 25th, 2026. In fire weather today, an upper disturbance brings a mix of sun and cloud to the province, with showers and scattered thundershowers to northern and central Saskatchewan. Temperatures range from 22 to 27 degrees. There are 23 wildfires burning in the province today. 10 fires have been reported in the last 24 hours. This brings the total number of fires to date this year to 140, compared to the 5-year average of 206. Your FireWise safety tip of the day: communities should have an emergency plan developed for the possibility of a fire or any other possible disaster. An emergency plan will help ensure a disaster is managed in an organized manner. Anyone who sees a wildfire is encouraged to report it to the 24-hour toll-free FireWatch number at 1-800-667-9660 or contact your nearest protection area office. This is Angela Miller reporting from the Provincial Response Center in Prince Albert.
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1: Google Wallet could soon help you get through security at airports a whole lot faster. Google now says its wallet is the first digital wallet to team with the TSA for its pre-check touchless ID system. It's been available at a few dozen airports, but only with select airlines. But over the next few weeks, the system is expanding to cover 100 airlines. You'll have to store your ID information and your boarding pass in Google Wallet, but then your phone is all you need at the security check. OpenAI wants more control over its artificial intelligence. The company now says it's partnered with hardware maker Broadcom to come up with its own AI chip that could allow OpenAI to cut how much it relies on chipmaker NVIDIA. And Honda may be ready to rev up a car that was last made 15 years ago. The Honda Element, the boxy mini SUV that developed a cult following, was discontinued in 2011. But now Automotive News says Honda is working on bringing it back as an electric vehicle in 2029. With Tech Trends, Dave Packer.
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3: Deloitte is forecasting Canadian economic growth to come in at 0.7% this year before rising to 2% next year. The chief economist at Deloitte Canada says in a report that factors like trade tensions, energy costs, and lower confidence have been weighing on the economy. Also, hearings continue today at New Brunswick's legislature into the systemic failures of the Social Development Department. On the markets, the S&P/TSX Composite Index was up around 231 points. In New York, the Dow Jones was up around 486 points. Our dollar traded for 70.45 cents U.S. compared with 70.25 cents yesterday. Crude oil was up $1.27 U.S. at $71.61 per barrel. And gold was up $13.80 U.S. at $4,022.60 an ounce. From the Canadian Press Business Desk, I'm Naira Ahmed.
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5: Willow Cree Health Services would like you to know that June is Canadian Men's Mental Health Month. 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WCHS encourages men to prioritize their physical health. 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
4: This has been a Willow Cree Health Minute on NBC. Thank you for listening.
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1: It's 1 o'clock. It's 23 degrees in LaRange, 22 in Prince Albert and in Regina, and 24 in Saskatoon. Dansé Atlanta Tayan, good afternoon. I'm Amber Dawn with MBC News.
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1: The Water Security Agency has issued a high flow advisory for the North Saskatchewan and the Saskatchewan River systems. Significant rainfall in Alberta over the past week has increased flows across the river system, and these above normal flows are moving downstream and are expected to raise water levels along the North Saskatchewan River by nearly 2 meters at North Battleford on June 26th and then in Prince Albert on June 27th. Flows are expected to increase 3 times, which means the current's going to be quite a bit stronger. The high flow event will continue to progress downstream into the Saskatchewan River, resulting in nearly 2 meters increase as well. Residents on or near the river are advised to exercise caution due to the rapidly changing water levels and also the increased flow velocities. This can create hazardous conditions and can be a serious public safety risk. The WSA will continue to monitor and conditions will be provided or providing us updates as needed. A truck driver has been fined more than $11,000 after damaging an overpass in Saskatoon this year. The incident happened on March 5th when a semi hauling a large excavator struck the overpass at Highways 11 and 16, causing a lot of damage. In Saskatoon bylaw court, the driver pleaded guilty and was ordered to pay an $8,000 fine plus a $3,200 victim surcharge. The city says it's also seeking compensation through the driver's insurer to recover the costs of repairs, while a charge against the Regina-based company that owns the truck is still ongoing. Saskatchewan's opposition is urging Premier Scott Moe to do away with the province's pronoun law after it came into effect nearly 3 years ago. The legislation requires parental consent for children under 16 to change their names or pronouns at schools. NDP leader Carla Beck says the law has consequences, including an increase in bullying and discrimination against LGBTQ+ youth.
3: The impact continues in schools. The impact continues in the lives of folks who are in school and frankly, those who aren't in school in this province as well. That division is hard to put back in the bottle once it's unleashed.
1: More than 600 letters were sent this week to Regina Public Schools urging trustees not to comply with the law. And a key event planned as part of Isle of Crosse's 250th anniversary celebration has been postponed. The village says the Michif Language Banquet and Michif Language Conference scheduled for the July 6th and 7th will no longer proceed as planned. Officials say they were informed that the Office of the Commissioner of Indigenous Languages that the events are being deferred because a leader transition within the organization. The village says it's disappointed by the decision but stresses the broader Isle of Crosse 250 celebrations will continue as scheduled. And that's the latest from the MBC Newsroom. Remember, our news is available online anytime at mbcradio.com. 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
7: NBC weather forecast for the north central region, including LaRange, northeast region, including Pelican Narrows, Sandy Bay, Cumberland House, Creighton, and the northwest region, Beauval, Buffalo Narrows, Isle of Crosse, and La Loche. 60% chance of showers with a risk of thunderstorm and a high of 24. Good chance of showers tonight, low 14, mix of sun and cloud tomorrow, high 25. For the Athabasca region, Stony Rapids, Black Lake, Uranium City, and Fond du Lac, mix of sun and cloud today, high 28. Partly cloudy tonight, low 14, a mix of sun and cloud for tomorrow, high 28. Prince Albert, Saskatoon, and Regina, mix of sun and cloud today, high 25. Clearing this evening, low 11. Tomorrow, becoming a mix of sun and cloud with a high of 26. Right now, Stony Rapids, 25. Uranium City at 25. Collins Bay, Wollaston Lake, 24. La Loche, Buffalo Narrows, 21. Meadow Lake, Green Lake, 22. North Battleford, 22. Flint Flog, Creighton, 25. Saskatoon, 24. Regina, 21. Yorkton at 22. Waskasoo 23, LaRange 23, and Prince Albert right now, 22 degrees.
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0: Liano, When I Awake, NBC, Saskatchewan's Indigenous Radio Network, 113. It's Thursday. It's Pick and Play. What do you need to hear? This is your opportunity to request up your favorite song. What's it going to be? What would sound great? Text me up, 306-425-4101. I need the name of the song, and I need to know who sings it. That's it. We can usually figure it out from there. Again, only got till 2 o'clock to work with, so the sooner you let me know, the more likely I'll be able to fit your song in. You can also head to our Facebook page, by the way. You're looking for the post with Cookie Monster and his classic hit, Comfortably Nom Nom Nom. Anyway, you can post on there too. One of those two ways. Tell me what you need to hear.
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4: The Venice House in Prince Albert, 2nd Avenue West. 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

constant reminder, dangerous. NBC 120 on your Thursday. It's June 25th. It's National Catfish Day. I hope that's the actual fish thing and not getting taken advantage of the internet with. Also, National Strawberry Parfait Day, which is much better to celebrate. And National Handshake Day, right? Firm, yet, no, just firm. Firm handshake's the way to go. Limp noodle handshakes? Ugh, those are just gross, right? Oof. Backstreet Boys, As Long As You Love Me, NBC.

0: You know what's interesting is statistically, only 14% of us always check for ticks. 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
2: 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NSCRD is profiling various sport, culture, and recreation professionals and volunteers as part of Indigenous History Month.
3: My name is Darren Cannon Custer. I'm a member of the Peterbong-Ten Cree Nation from Desaunee, Saskatchewan. Sports and culture connects with us in our heritage. Canoeing especially, when we paddle, we are reminded of our ancestors and their resilience, and we hope to carry that on. We have learned that being involved in sports sets a good foundation for our youth. Many of the kids that I have coached in the past now have grown into active citizens through sports. They were able to learn structure, discipline, and teamwork. It gives some opportunities to travel where some of our athletes could be seen and noticed by other organizations that could take them to the next level.
2: Northern sport, culture, and recreation professionals and volunteers on NBC are a part of National Indigenous History Month, an initiative of the Northern Sport, Culture, and Recreation District.
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0: NBC weather forecast for the north central region, including LaRonge, northeast region, including Pelican Narrows, Sandy Bay, Cumberland House, Creighton, and the northwest region, Beauval, Buffalo Narrows, Isle of Crosse, and La Loche. Good chance of showers and a risk of a thunderstorm today, high 24. Good chance of showers tonight, low 14. Mix of sun and cloud tomorrow, high 25. Athabasca region, Stony Rapids, Black Lake, Uranium City, and Fond du Lac. Mix of sun and cloud today, high 28. Partly cloudy tonight, low 14, and a mix of sun and cloud tomorrow, high 28. Prince Albert, Saskatoon, and Regina. Mix of sun and cloud today, high 25. Clearing this evening, low 11. Tomorrow, becoming a mix of sun and cloud with a high to 26. Right now, Stony Rapids, 25. Uranium City, 25. Collins Bay, Wollaston Lake, 24. La Loche, Buffalo Narrows, 21. Meadow Lake, Green Lake, 22. North Battleford, 22. Flin Flon, Creighton, 25. Saskatoon, 24. Regina, 21. Yorkton at 22. Waskasoo, 23. LaRonge, 23. And Prince Albert, right now, 22 degrees.
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Parker McCollum, To Be Loved by You, NBC, Saskatchewan's Indigenous Radio Network. 127 for your Thursday. You know, it's getting to be that time of year with the warm weather and getting outside a lot more. 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

California love NBC Saskatchewan's Indigenous Radio Network. Kayla said anything by Tupac. Okay. 135. It's your Thursday. 90% of us, statistically, 90% of us have about 24 of these stuffed away right now. What do you think that might be? Would you believe gift bags? Hey, you always got to have something to do with them, right? I'll use these. Don't worry. Put them in a safe place.

0: Black Eyed Peas, Meet Me Halfway, NBC, Saskatchewan's Indigenous Radio Network. Hey, it's 1:43. It's Thursday. Congratulations to all the graduates this year, class of 2026. Well done. Congratulations and welcome to the real world. Now go get a job. Graduating year. That's what I want to look back on today. I want you to shout out your graduating year. The class of blank rules. Now, it's still my opinion that it was the class of 98. That may be dating myself a little bit, but we were pretty much ruling everything. But I don't know. Maybe you have a different opinion. Maybe it was your graduating year. Give us the shout out. We've got this posted up on our Facebook. You can shout out your grad year there or text 306-425-4101. I want to hear from you. But what class, the class of blank rules, what fills into that blank? Let us know. And if you have an explanation as to why, that's fine too. Otherwise, just shout out the year.
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Josie was looking for trains, Drop of Jupiter, NBC, Saskatchewan's Indigenous Radio Network, 151. Great job picking songs. Couldn't fit them all in, though. The good news, more Pick and Play tonight between 8 and 10 o'clock. Have your requests ready for then. I do still have John J. Cook on the way. And right now, Corey Hart.

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1: It's 2 o'clock. It's 24 degrees in LaRonde and in Saskatoon, and it's 22 in Prince Albert and 21 in Regina. Tansid, Lila Tayan, good afternoon. I'm Amber Dawn with MBC News.
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1: The Water Security Agency has issued a high flow advisory for the North Saskatchewan and the Saskatchewan River systems. Significant rainfall in Alberta over the past week has increased flows across the river system. These above normal flows are moving downstream and are expected to raise water levels along the North Saskatchewan River by nearly 2 meters. And this will happen at North Battleford on June 26th and Prince Albert on June 27th. Flows are expected to increase from roughly 450 cubic meters to 1,500, so it's going to triple, and the high flow is going to progress down into the Saskatchewan River, resulting in nearly a 2-meter increase. So residents on or near the river are advised to exercise caution due to rapidly changing water levels and increased flows in the velocities. This can create hazardous conditions and can be serious to public safety. So tie your boats up. The WSA will continue to monitor the conditions and will provide updates as needed. Prime Minister Mark Carney says it's hard to help Canadians who are hurt or imprisoned abroad in places like Venezuela or Iran, where Ottawa doesn't have embassies. Carney spoke today at a wide-ranging news conference in the capital city.
4: And then that puts us at a disadvantage, first and foremost, to helping Canadians that are in these countries. Consular cases, we've had to rely on allies in countries that also who aren't our natural allies to help us, particularly in Iran, and help Canadians, get Canadians out.
1: A group called the Iranian Justice Collective says it has heard that Ottawa intends to restore diplomatic relations with Iran, but Carney says there have been no discussions about that. Saskatchewan's opposition says Premier Scott Moe's pronoun bill has its consequences. NDP leader Carla Beck says that there's been an increase in bullying and discrimination against LGBTQ plus youth after the law came into effect nearly 3 years ago.
5: I don't think they want to talk about the consequences 3 years later, but there are consequences. And that's why we continue to call for the bill to be repealed.
1: In October 2023, the Saskatchewan Party government used the Charter's notwithstanding clause in the legislation, which requires parental consent for children under 16 to change their names or pronouns at school. Organizers of the Isle of Cross 250 celebration say months of work had already gone into planning a major Michif language gathering before it was unexpectedly postponed. Village officials say programming, speakers, workshops, and venue preparations had been completed in partnership with the Office of Commissioner of Indigenous Languages. The village says it requested an urgent meeting after learning the organization was deferring the conference, but village officials say they have not yet received a response. Despite the setback, organizers say they remain committed to celebrating the Michif language, culture, and history throughout the week-long festivities. The cancellation comes amid ongoing attention surrounding leadership changes and governance issues at the Office of the Commissioner of Indigenous Languages. And Urban Treaty Days are taking place in Prince Albert today. The event is being held at the Prince Albert Exhibition Center. There's tables for Jordan's Principal, LaRonde Band, Montreal 8 Cree Nation, as well as Peter Ballantyne. And it's going to be happening until 6. So head over and visit your nation's table. You might win a door prize and get your $5 at Treaty Days. And that's the latest from the MBC Newsroom. Remember, our news is available online anytime at mbcradio.com. Weather's next.
6: 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Academics. Extracurricular programs. New Nizi Hodonel Kono, the culture camps. 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
11: NBC weather forecast for the north central region, including LaRonge, northeast region, including Pelican Narrows, Sandy Bay, Cumberland House, Creighton, and the northwest region, Beauval, Buffalo Narrows, Isle La Crosse, and La Loche. 60% chance of showers today with a low of 14. Tomorrow, mix of sun and cloud, high 25. Athabasca region, Stony Rapids, Black Lake, Uranium City, and Fond du Lac. Tonight, partly cloudy, low 14. Tomorrow's going to be a mix of sun and cloud with a high to 28. Prince Albert, Saskatoon, and Regina, clearing this evening, low 11. Tomorrow, becoming a mix of sun and cloud, high 26. Right now, Stony Rapids at 27. Uranium City, 25. Collins Bay, Wollaston Lake, 24. La Loche Buffalo Narrows 23, Meadow Lake Green Lake 18, North Battleford 23, Flin Flon Creighton 25, Saskatoon 23, Regina 21, Yorkton at 22, Waskasoo 24, LaRonge 22, and Prince Albert right now 23 degrees.
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0: Jelly Roll and Lainey Wilson, Save Me, NBC 216. He was doing his show this weekend in, I guess it was in New Hampshire. Anyway, he stops the show at one point because he needed to acknowledge a fan in the audience. Now, her name was Lauren, and she was up in the front row. And Jelly paused the show. He says, "This lady right here, make sure that she never buys a ticket to a show again. This is like her sixth show I've seen her at." And he didn't mean as though she wasn't allowed to show up anymore. He wanted to make sure that she got in for free. He pointed directly at her. He says, "You will never buy another ticket to my concert ever. We're going to take care of that tonight. This is the fifth time I've seen you on this tour, so thank you so much. You're so awesome." And she responded back to that. She says, "Over the moon." Like, she was on social media. "Yeah, I'm over the moon. Thank you so much, Jelly Roll." But you got to admit, first off, impressive that he recognized the same concert goer that many times. So obviously she's doing something to stand out. But if you think about it, if she's close enough to the stage for him to be able to see and recognize, like, these aren't nosebleed tickets she's been spending on. So kind of cool that, now she's got free Jelly Roll tickets always.
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7: Well, I used to see my mother doing a lot of bead work. My dad used to dance powwow, and she had to make all those things, you know. Like, you know, you see lots of beads on the shirts and or their moccasins or on their pants. They're like that. She had to do all that, you know.
8: I remember Kokum's stories all the time.

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0: That's how my grandmother used to call them. Next time you have everything written on a piece of paper, what do you want to ask me? So you could memorize it.
2: Okay.
3: Trent Dashkute and Kokum Stories, NBC 223. It's Thursday. We sent out a congratulations to the class of 2026, but come on. We all know that the class of blank rules. What was that graduating class that rules? I say it was 1998, but I may be partial on this one. What do you think? Stephanie says 2002. Okay. Caitlin was saying 2020, class of COVID. That would have been a weird year, right? like the weird graduation time. Rose says 1982. What do you think? Which class rule? This is your chance to shout out your graduating year. Class of blank rules. Which one? Join the conversation on our Facebook or text me 306-425-4101. Little chip right now.

0: Clint Black, Put Yourself in My Shoes, NBC 230 for your Thursday. I'm Chris Knight. Health Canada has approved a new weight loss drug called Zepbound. It's for treating obstructive sleep apnea in adults with obesity. So basically, the department confirmed that they've authorized this stuff. The idea is anybody with a sleep disorder that causes you to stop breathing temporarily because the upper airway gets blocked, this could help. It's a GLP-1 drug. That blockage can happen when the throat muscles relax and there's basically too much fatty tissue around in the upper airway. So that's your sleep apnea, right? Causes daytime sleepiness, a lot of potential risks for high blood pressure, heart attacks, strokes, so like all kinds of not good things, right? Often associated with obesity. So, I mean, that can be improved with weight loss. It's not an immediate replacement, they're saying, though. So for people who are using like a CPAP machine, this is like, that's still a first line therapy for moderate to severe sleep apnea. But patients taking this new Zepbound, according to the health experts, they say you shouldn't stop using your CPAP machine without your doctor's guidance just yet. And with the negative effects of, you know, the stopping breathing while you're sleeping, yeah, you definitely want to get that taken care of.
1: Yogi sigawi kon ni stranian no sa pagi mau yago pinawi ipisum. 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
5: This is Chief Tammy Cook-Searson. 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

Terry Clark, Better Things to Do, NBC Saskatchewan's Indigenous Radio Network. 2:41 for your Thursday. 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

0: Alan Jackson, Chattahoochee, NBC, 246 for your Thursday. Massive lineup of stars have already signed on to play at Alan Jackson's final show this weekend. And that's kind of a credit to how well-loved he is through the industry, right? Like, for years, Jackson's been known for his kindness and in the music industry. Chris Young was actually sharing an example of this here recently. Back in 2010, that year, he was a country, like a fresh-faced country artist that opened up for him. It was Jack's freight train tour alongside Josh Turner. Anyway, Chris Young said that Alan Jackson got him a signed bottle of Jack Daniels, like from the master distiller, and he signed it. He says, like, I'm never going to open this. How could I possibly, right? Now, there's several versions of master distiller signed bottles of Jack, but most being hard to come across, right? They're hard to find, but they go for well over $1,000. Like, this wasn't just a pop off the shelf sort of thing. No, he got him a specialty one all signed up. And while some artists throw an envelope of cash at their openers at the end of the tour, apparently Alan Jackson took some time, gave some thought into getting Chris Young, a gift that he will never forget.
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Toby Keith, Willie Nelson, beer from my horses, NBC, Saskatchewan's Indigenous Radio Network, 253. It's Thursday. Coming up, 3 o'clock news package, Denny Honey just around the corner. How about some Corb Lund? Don't marry no guitar picker. NBC.

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1: It's 3 o'clock. It's 22 degrees in LaRonge, 23 in Prince Albert and in Saskatoon, and 21 in Regina. Good afternoon. I'm Amber Dawn with MBC News.
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1: We're going to share some Alberta RCMP information. Grand Prairie RCMP say 32-year-old man is facing numerous charges following multiple incidents involving young victims. They say Joseph Kidd is charged. Police say 32-year-old Joseph Kidd is charged in at least three separate cases involving minors, including girls aged 14, 15, and 12. As well as 18. In April, investigators say a 14-year-old from BC was taken to Kidd's home in Grand Prairie for about a week where she was sexually assaulted. In May, an 18-year-old woman reported being assaulted in Kidd's residence. And in June, a 15-year-old was reported being followed, offered alcohol, and was later sexually assaulted at the same residence. Now, in June, RCMP also said that a 12-year-old girl was targeted in an attempt for luring involving a yellow convertible Camaro. Now, Kidd remains in custody now with another appearance scheduled for July 2nd, but RCMP believe that there may be more victims and are asking anyone with information to come forward. We have photos up on our website of him and his car at mbcradio.com. The Water Security Agency is issuing a high flow advisory for the North Saskatchewan and Saskatchewan River systems. Significant rainfall in Alberta over the past week has increased flows. And these above normal flows are moving downstream and are expected to raise water levels along the North Saskatchewan River by nearly 2 meters at North Battleford coming up on June 26th and Prince Albert by the 27th. Flows are expected to increase three times, and the high flow event will continue to progress downstream to the the Saskatchewan River, resulting in possibly 2 meters of increase. And so residents in or around the river are advised to exercise caution due to the rapidly changing water levels and because it can create hazardous conditions and be a public risk. So WSA will continue to monitor and provide updates. A key event planned as part of Isle of Cross's 250th anniversary celebration is postponed. The village says the Michif Language Banquet and Michif Language Conference, scheduled for the 6th and 7th, will no longer proceed as planned. Officials say they were informed by the Office of Commissioner of Indigenous Languages that the events are being deferred because of a leadership transition within the organization. The village says it's disappointed by the decision, but stresses the broader Isle of Cross 250 celebrations will continue as scheduled. The postponement comes as the Office of the Commissioner of Indigenous Languages has faced public scrutiny in recent weeks over governance and leadership changes. And Urban Treaty Days is taking place in Prince Albert today. The event is being held at the Exhibition Center. So I seen tables for Jordan's Principal, the Lac La Ronge Indian Band, Montreal Lake Cree Nation, as well as Peter Ballantyne First Nation. So it's going to be going on until 6 p.m. at the Exhibition Center, and Indigenous Services Canada is there. And as long as you have some identification, you'll be able to get your treaty funds. So head over there, visit your nation's table. You just might win a door prize. And first round of the NHL draft is set for tomorrow night at KeyBank Center in Buffalo. Swedish winger Ivar Stenberg is hoping the Toronto Maple Leafs choose him over Whitehorse-born counter Gavin McKenna in the first pick. Stenberg was asked about going through the draft process alongside McKenna.
4: It's been fun. He's a good guy, a good, really good hockey player too. So whatever happens, it's going to be good for both.
1: Stenberg is the number one ranked European skater heading into the draft, while McKenna is the top for the American list. And that's the latest from the NBC Newsroom. Remember, our news is available online anytime at NBCRadio.com. Weather is next.
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1: It's 3:05. Taking a look now at your Environment Canada forecast. For the north central region, including LaRonge, northeast region, including Pelican Narrows, Sandy Bay, Cumberland House, Creighton, northwest region, including Beauvel, Buffalo Narrows, Isle of Cross, and La Loche. Tonight's going to be clearing with a low of 14. Friday, there will be a mix of sun and cloud and a high of 25. Looking at the Athabasca region, including Stony Rapids, Black Lake, Uranium City, and Fond du Lac, tonight will be partly cloudy and a low of 14. Prince Albert, Saskatoon, and Regina. Did I do Friday? Let's do Friday for the Athabasca region. I can't remember if I did it. Friday, there will be a mix of sun and cloud and a high of 28 degrees, so it's going to warm up. Prince Albert, Saskatoon, and Regina. Tonight is going to be clearing, and there's going to be a low of 11 degrees. Friday, you'll see a mix of sun and cloud and a high of 26. Taking a look at temperatures around the region, there's no weather alerts in place, and Stony Rapids is the hot spot right now at 27 degrees. Uranium City is 25. Collins Bay, Wollaston Lake is 24 degrees. Buffalo Narrows has some light rain and they're sitting at 23 degrees. And Meadow Lake, Green Lake is 20. That's the cold spot right now. Not too bad. North Battleford is 24 degrees. Flin Flon, Creighton, 25. Saskatoon is 25 as well. Regina is sitting at a current temperature of 23 degrees. Yorkton, 21. Waskasoo is 24 degrees, LaRonge is 23, and here in Prince Albert, 21. Stay tuned. Up next is the Denehoni.
8: Back to Patash days, then a sarini delse. Last week as he sonata day. The hotel made in nation, Saskatchewan, e sanunt a beat as it's an a yaw alliance, Canada gay yawha. July, a skate hatch other hold house, a short hatch other hold house, and Begakos Nyons ide, Janos e back to Patash.ca.
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8: Anishtun Trinut Azam, Northwest Saskatchewan Economic Development Summit, Dean Zine, October, Eskidnihult Hare, Kotchorzen, Lakeview Complex. 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Saskatchewan, not sir, I'll yaw listen. Begakos yarn to the assun, the Sinayoski, 306-235-4593.

Hey, the road is loaded at NBC, you know, and the road on see David McIntyre, who she see just as good tone, or say, RSCC, Horel, Yasi, don't sineke, do, sinint, atse, alse, don't sineke. 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
5: 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The Nazi Denar CMP, the Nakadonet Hassan, shooting to robbery, a John Utsagaya Yellow Quill First Nation, Queer Tahono, the Rina, Asan Nunan, Old Hadri Zage, the Nazi Denaratu group of people, not the Nadene Yuani Hintil, a year Nutsagaya de Edu, Queer Bont U Bansit in Rob Titiskidi, Tari Nisa, Sandene Yajas and a Kanaway Dina Tanaque, Kutaya Honini Nisi. Rose Valley RCMP, he told Crime Stoppers, then he was Tino, it's a DC. When the Pecote Denanazi Dene, Banunt Ansanko, Denazi Dene to members, it's a public, a directorial ide legal also shape that Anchot A don't Honade, Denazi Dene, a police service, Haratu Eagle Feather, a Begisorate Lisa, Kulant Hanyon Honde. 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Indigenous person, Denadet Lini, Ayurin Da. Saskatoon City Council, and that Isa, that they asked here. Mashkik Lake Cree Nation Hill, three Bazi Downtown Event to Entertainment District. See, Tineke, Gimakandanagodre, Mashkik Lake, would say, Chief Kelly Wolf, presentation says, Sinsam, Wolf Court D, Edenebet Sinulzagayat, Tonenask AD Nenesam, and Sadalana, Saskatoon Hill, Court D, Tahobuni, three Nulzagaya Holy Urban Reserve, their Sutherland neighborhood. Indigenous ownership opportunities. To convention center. Suncrest College. Graduates. Bachelor of Indigenous Education Program. Graduates. Community in a family with the academic is responsibilities. Sunrest College Aratu e program partnerships on the Kisiku's First Nation. It's Indigenous educators to learners. Don applications Nalcisi Hait Azi program Boni Dioha. Kudri murder trial, Prince Albert's and Milt Khal Yasim, Kwasi Kohot Diladri, lawyer, Thet Hi, Het Yasilayer, courtroom, Natane Danenesan, Dambaneat Hi, Kunsan Dane, Tribazin is on 2024 stabbing death, Dane Kore, Norman Wenzel has Kore Sandri, a lawyer, Heri Nisim, in Sandane, Kod Dila, Benadan in La. A jury to deputy sheriff day in Hennisam, lawyer Patrick McDougall adu the diabetes bitch in see a cocha and a Hennisam, quita a journal yasa, another to known on Friday, or then don't do hook and at the assay, they in it in ham. Queer honnis is a lot of the honnigay or heroes and it all is John Owens inole mbcradio.com.
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5: 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Fi Nene Ta School of Danaldani. Graduating class 2026. Board members who Tasekui Hadonet Kanu Thita Dene Ataladna. 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Fi Nene Gratsuha. Ta School Danaldani. Yan Nadoha. Nuharwal Yon. Thi Takanot Teoha. 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Vegahoti Taurelio Hosulsi. Yan the Sendinus E. Takanote Hasi. Athabasca Denisumkina Education Authority. Tahatala Nasa Sequi. Students. Tazantuo Utinquo. Tinsho. Asinarale. Yetatala Naha. Pasuanoril Tiha. Academics. Extracurricular programs. New Nizi Hodonil Kono. The Culture Camps. Quit a congratulations with it disasutla. Tase qui school at an aldani. Graduating class 2026. Dingi se qui hodonel tan quanta hulasa. Athabasca region. Idriat hinuanit as e jonesi. Athabasca Denisumkina Education Authority.
0: Could sit it out, as you know, Hopagi was the Environment Canada, but the Gareet in Pasi, Tazi Onaro, Horachau, Kau, Sandy Bay, Cumberland House, Creighton, Yatat, and the Ture Galdesh Show, Coach Show, Quound, the Hintelest Que, Do, Tedge Yotias, Dean Jadrotan, or Edel Cambi, Yak Otunagetinit, out, none in us all out, and or Edelasin. At Tendanoha, Desh. I was in Toso, Kino, Tink, when Dun Tedriak, or the Sidin Jadroton, or the Locambiak, or the Nagatinitao, known in Naske, Dunson, or Netherlassi. Yan now, Prince Albert, Saskatoon, Regina, Dun Tedriotias, in Sajadroton, or Netherlassi, Cambiak, or the Nagatinitao, known in Naske, Hausen, or Netherlassi. Good temperatures, though, as he doon, Hobgivas, Tides, Chazen, in Sastin Jadroton, or Netherlassi, so Kinitan, it's Hotan Jadroton, or Netherlo, thanks to
5: Wechu Collins B is kidney jaw the rotten on Edelsim. Coach Horchu, he till us twizen, is hot hajaw the rotten on Edelut, or twitch whether as quinzen, tot hajaw the rotten on Edelsi. North Battleford is lasting jaw the rotten on Edelsi. Flint Flon Creighton is kidney jaw the rotten on Edelu. Saskatoonsen is lasting jaw the rotten on Edelsi. Regina'sen. It taught Hajadro, Tunnel, the Low Yorkton, a clasting jadro, Tunnel, the Lowaska Suyer, the clasting jadro, Tunnel, the Lowaska. Could as it's an yak or son against an it, oh, it's gate Hajadro, Tunnel, the Low Things of the Nits East, the Ansel, Naki, the Chanazagan, well now, who Prince Albert say, I'll say, it's gate Hajadro, Tunnel, the Low, Nasi to Bratasai, Yisu, the Nits East, Dean, the Chanazagan, well now. Co genitant is in UHBGITC temperatures to 18 bars in Environment Canada, but I got a MBC, then on you get.

0: Saskatchewan Gaya, Kiskidit A, Denesarin Z, True Interpersonal Violence. Ho Honest Ela, Canada Gaya, Dunea Tizandude An, Red Flag Law, Ibet A, Conoril Eat A, Hade Ansan, Adadene, Adail Naha, Santavagon Yade, Ponizani, Adet Enitro, the Tantra, E, Tiskidi, His Chuha, Bahore Nide, Dis Kistanus Truth, Nea Tiquin, E, Tiskidi, Edin Yoha, Edeno Zile de Kulos, Ho Ansen, Noho Diazim, the Tankuli, Criminal Record Bitsi Hailisim, Ede Banano de Hailisim, Tostan Ninde Nitan Hailim, Begapos Yarns in our song, Google Ose. 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
0: Royal University Hospital Foundation, Orano, Canada Rasno, Masicho, Gat ETC. Tantu Denetarai Ni, Denehatunes Khan, Trauma Bazi, Discharge and Kui, RUH Trauma Team, Yatinanis and Intelsa, Denehatunes Khanha. A year old saying, first responders to healthcare workers. Hunt at a sinorest erde, then a hell hot heta, and do you can add deha. Two patients, that aye, that not an ill kioha. You answer hunt at no rest erde, he ran to begin in delde, then a hell hot hehelis. Quita, Masi Chohat at DC Orano, at Johnson, Royal University Hospital Foundation.
2: Loro te solo te MBC te no New York ta sa kusi David McIntyre who she is tra Saskatoon Prairie Land Exhibition Center MLTC Women's Conference we have alias TC Vivian Janvi hint here as tozi si nesi so ni I don Vivian done it
3: sabahar lan to sine ga mar si cha
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3: 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Saparil yan late ajanaitere. Shansi her nourish tenu. Count e ya mental health who count e ala nine lane ya. I a shans ambenurus ni hunt a san. I sha si gan a hell cursing a hers in a don't is. Sugan been a sense a quisha. They are real in a don't is here. It's a quisha. It's an in tela. A quidded Lisa directed on lad hard loons a sea. No coin aho, no hug eke, no huskano, no halot inu, don't un me hold a la hojae. Gatane can't hold a sisling as a no hothak eru. I bet at no head near, no head knee, tidorous tew, no head seedorous tea on air. No knee, it's a quidded here. No needs a quiddly and no quen, no ow anla. It's a quib a dide, then a nida no a yell a san hinnishin and nantu. It's a quib a quen, but ow aunt a quib a quen who lade. A year, then a quen, na hotage who sat a land a hinnishin is a tania do. I no and nan, but done a hill ya ho aunt, but that's sorrily ho aunt, it's that sorrily ho aunt. Tarlu respect ho an and oe hannis hand o hadon an al tae. Ai bai a tien nu si kui nu tune kui bai a ti da nail chude. Erde su gao li nasan. Doan dan e goda hadon il tane ha.
0: Esti ar ni e, ma tu ya ti de an e nohel au se kui e stion. Ko edre tae jene o an dene da ya an ti. Bagant lani dhe la du da ya an ti presentations da thil ti.
3: Tia Nazoon presentation that I'll see Nazoon and Nazoo Yatino had no had that I'll chew. I do a Yatin Nazoon no had that I'll chew. I know her nana need deal day, I but Anna Reid Saru, but Adanits already, they so gow live in a son. John Balline on la don't is here day, hot a sea don't he had in a real tea on la, ya had pain it there. A sea shan't hurry and I already did and also got in a sun. Then it's not in the areas like and it got there and here the human trafficking roof. Yeah, then it becomes the whole and the violence who can't the alcohol, all drugs who can't see and that he support services had already and had ten a day. I saw she see by and he let you see by a course in a sun. Yeah, I see cancer survivor has Leona, breast cancer survivor. San Hatene Tates Aquis Hancon Isidoral in support services. Dotilla, they see Hanara Nahitila hot weekly back and forth. Can Unahitila no Hanu no Hatsidoral Q no has can't Ibanin no Adoral T some Benestan. I see some Marcinus and can't cancer a bunny, yes, bonish nigh. Doem. I asked a new answer natural, Hannah's Lehag and Astorant at one. I can't eho and this in New Linastani. I began cursing Leni what Atala Nabahel Hanada. I don't see Nunt Ari. I can't it's a queer hub support groups. Ho I have cancer bars out. Ya beti queer best canoe. It's in the thicker and I can't eat any sun cancer. Can't sit up at in her John Lano Hanana. Doeni isatuna ho aho chahel, shansi no hathat iru, but adarathit aho chai. I can't o isa a sigan ban tail tide, se nunit aho hats a tien kole.
2: Dore nala johni ja. 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
3: si I do it on a quiz I know her nan as a hotel de tarlun dan de information and to choose here I no has kano bahalto niu Dan to Facebook aho dan to see dan to information if kata hit surely see but an rate sorry I can't do this in New Linastan.
2: Yeah, merci. Na barovali and don't get babyan.
3: Merci cho.
2: Kuya Bellias here the Ferris Lamake in Killas Tot CRDNA at Kihelisa Counselor go senior is only I'm Ferris don't get done it there.
4: It sounds to you that in Seneca.
2: At the conference of Ecuador, is Kara, Nabatant, Dundanan de Ginola, Nabatanto, huh?
4: Their conference, Hotianism, Sadia Hau, and just feeling all the power in, from the First Nation women. And it's just really amazing because even from a kid, a lot of these women I watch following my mom.

0: better growth, power, and love for our future.
1: Ayi growth ni tantu baziar ni empowerment kontiosa growth ce kwichen dana a.
0: Ayi growth, yeah, empowerment, strength. It's growth for our community, because before I became a counselor, I was a teacher, high school teacher, and I used to teach the structure and the importance of roles, and women, they were the ones that structured the community while the men went out and provided. And conferences like this can bring that back to our people, that traditional structure, that traditional community structure. And these conferences bring that power, that strength that our ancestors had and that they also lost due to colonization. And it's events like this that help build our people up and bring us together in unity and just creates love, power, and strength.
1: Yeah, Nishu, colonization. Tant uaye colonization, tasi okonikhaye, or yung otrosan asye, quote unto colonization, si tatundane at.
0: So now we're living in the impacts of colonization, so we have to learn to walk both worlds. And because of residential school, we were taught the Western way is the proper way, the settler's way is the right way. But that doesn't work for First Nation people, First Nation families. It has to be a blend of both the Western and traditional, because there's knowledge in both, and the technology in the world, you need both. And to be able to walk in both worlds, understand both worlds, it will take our people further. And that is where we are at now. Is I like to say the generation before me were our survivors. They had to survive the impacts of colonization. Nunia were the healers. We heal from that impact to get stronger. And it's conferences like this that strength comes from.
1: Oni se kwehestunya nisu and ne ni selhol ni hilini. Finank esi. Sank edoni Adria Metsunese. Metunedo ni yat hi betaita osa la nuhtsuno nuank e kwio kundite kwi bazi at deat hilato bele elhiha.
0: Our titles are important, and I haven't seen the loss in the titles. Like, I still see a lot of respect from the young people to the old, like they still call Hamas, Sankia. Like my nephew always calls me auntie, but sometimes it's like the role and the respect is lost. Like they say, it takes a village to raise a child. Like I was raised with that saying, it takes a village. And it's true, it takes a village. Like every relationship you have with the women in your life, they all come with some kind of lesson, some kind of life experience to teach you. And those roles are important in nurturing our community, our families, our children, even our men. And it's like, that's the vision.
1: Dinezita is in MC dine lila grant and helped an altitude queer. Taho and last can not say day up. Never that day, you can do another thing you. Taho answered out AC, sneak MCs only.
0: Hotian Azum said, like, Sidzia is happy today and just full of love and energy. And I like this energy always takes me further. It's what motivates me to love the community, push for healing. And I like to step up and show, like, the younger people, you can do this no matter what you are, if you're two-spirit, if you're tall, 6 feet tall, like, because I used to be shy and, like, try to be small, but I'm a 6 foot Dene woman. Like, I can't be shy and small, and just embrace it. Like, you're beautiful wherever you are, however you look, whatever life you walk, there's beauty in it all. And to be able to stand in front of everyone in my power, in my strength, with love, is so amazing. And I just want to share this with all my Dene sisters, my Cree.

0: sisters, my settler sisters, and I want my ancestors, Hamas, to look at me, Kukums, and just be proud. Like, I want them to see me and see pride that, yeah, we're on the right path, and to just encourage young women to do the same thing.
1: Nazum,
0: like, as throughout the 3 days, you could just see the women open up and, like, just embrace the energy in the room, and you could see healing. Women are sharing, which shows other women they're not alone. Like, people go through what you're going through too, and people are sharing, they're healing, laughing amongst it, because, you know, laughter is medicine for us. And it's just the love that's going to go back to our communities from this, the strength in our women, it's going to impact, it's going to be a ripple effect. And I can't wait to see what else happens just because of this small little drop.
1: Well, must in a sense, you don't think it's only a thought, so let's say, I'm fair, yeah, senior, don't think it's a good idea, must be in a sense.
0: Merci for having me speak and for listening to my experience and my stories. Merci, Cho.

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1: It's 4 o'clock. It's 23 degrees in LaRonge, 21 in Prince Albert, 25 in Saskatoon, and 23 in Regina. Good afternoon. I'm Amber Dawn with MBC News.
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1: Grand Prairie RCMP say a 32-year-old man is facing numerous charges following multiple incidents involving young victims. Joseph Kidd is charged in at least three separate cases involving minors, including girls aged 12, 14, and 15. In April, investigators say a 14-year-old from BC was taken to Kidd's home for about a week where she was sexually assaulted. In May, an 18-year-old woman was reported being assaulted also in Kidd's residence. And then in June, there was two incidents. A 15-year-old reported being followed and was assaulted at his residence. The other one was a 12-year-old girl was attempted in a luring incident involving a yellow convertible Chevrolet Camaro. Now, Kidd remains in custody with another appearance scheduled for July 2nd in court. And the RCMP believe that there could be more victims and are asking anyone with information to come forward. We do have his photos of his car and him at mbcradio.com. The Water Security Agency is issuing a high flow advisory for the North Saskatchewan and the Saskatchewan River systems. Significant rainfall in Alberta has increased flows across the river systems. These above normal flows are moving downstream and are expected to raise the water levels along the North Saskatchewan River by nearly 2 meters. And this will be happening June 26th at North Battleford, and the flows should be hitting Prince Albert by June 27th. Residents on or near the river are advised to exercise caution due to the rapidly changing water levels and increased flow velocities. This can create hazardous conditions and it can be a public safety risk. The WSA will continue to monitor conditions and provide updates as needed. Prime Minister Mark Carney says he spoke with U.S. President Donald Trump about efforts to protect the Arctic ahead of their attendance at the NATO summit in Turkey in 2 weeks. Conservative leader Pierre Poilievre says Carney should have raised U.S. tariffs and renewal of the Canada-United States-Mexico agreement with Trump.
4: The aluminum, steel, auto and lumber workers are desperate for their jobs and their paychecks. And Mr. Carney has a long telephone conversation with the president and doesn't even bring it up. What could be a greater priority to this country?
1: Carney says he did not talk trade with Trump. And Saskatchewan opposition is urging Premier Scott Moe to do away with the province's pronoun law after it came into effect nearly 3 years ago. The legislation requires parental consent for children under 16 to change their names or pronouns at school. The NDP leader Carla Beck says that the law has consequences, and including an increase in bullying and discrimination against LGBTQ plus youth.
5: The impact continues in schools. The impact continues in the lives of folks who are in school and frankly, those who aren't in school in this province as well. That division is hard to put back in the bottle once it's unleashed.
1: More than 600 letters were sent this week to Regina Public Schools urging trustees not to comply with the law. And a key event planned as part of Isle of Cross's 250th anniversary celebration has been postponed. The Michif Language Banquet and Michif Language Conference, scheduled for July 6th and 7th, will no longer proceed as planned. Officials say they were informed that the events are being deferred because of a leadership transition within the organization of the Office of Commissioner of Indigenous Language. And the postponement comes as the Office of the Commissioner has faced public scrutiny in recent weeks over governance and leadership changes. And Urban Treaty Day is taking place here in Prince Albert today. The event is being held at the Prince Albert Exhibition Center, and there's tables for Jordan's Principal, Lac La Ronge Indian Band, Montreal Lake Cree Nation, and Peter Ballantyne First Nation. Indigenous Services Canada is out there handing out $5 to the participants. And Treaty Day is going to be going on until 6 p.m. at the Exhibition Center, so head on over there and visit your nation's table. You might win a door prize. And that's the latest from the MBC Newsroom. 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
6: Good afternoon. I'm Joel Withick with NBC Sports. The Toronto Blue Jays open a four-game homestand against the Texas Rangers tonight. Toronto lost 2-3 to the Houston Astros this week. The Jays are currently 9.5 games behind the New York Yankees atop the American League East. Toronto will send right-hander Kevin Gausman to the mound today against the Rangers. Week four of the CFL season kicks off tonight with the Winnipeg Blue Bombers hosting the Edmonton Elks. The Blue Bombers are 1-1 after a loss to Hamilton in week two. The Elks, meanwhile, are 2-0 after an overtime win over Montreal last week. The Saskatchewan Roughriders are back in action tomorrow. They host the Toronto Argonauts. Some World Cup matches this evening. Ivory Coast will face Curacao. Tunisia takes on the Netherlands. Sweden will go up against Japan, and Paraguay meets Australia. Well, that's NBC Sports. Weather is next.
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9: Canadians celebrate National Indigenous History Month to honor the history, heritage, and diversity of Indigenous peoples in Canada. 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
10: My name is Robert Yu. I'm originally from Beauval, and I'm a member of the Canole Cree Nation. Some of the Indigenous hockey players that have inspired me, like George Armstrong, Jim Nielsen, like these are the ones I kind of, when I was young, I listened to. Most children and youth have shown a lot of appreciation, and they're thankful for a lot of the opportunities that they are given to participate in sports and cultural events. And they're also always very willing to learn. It gives them a lot of opportunity in sports or in canoeing or camping out and stuff like that. And then they really enjoy it.
9: Northern sport, culture, and recreation professionals and volunteers on NBC are a part of National Indigenous History Month, an initiative of the Northern Sport, Culture, and Recreation District.
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12: NBC weather forecast for the north central region, including La Ronge, northeast region, including Pelican Narrows, Sandy Bay, Cumberland House, Creighton, and the northwest region, Beauval, Buffalo Narrows, Isle of Crosse, and La Loche. You're looking at a 60% chance of showers tonight, low 14, mix of sun and cloud tomorrow, high to 25. Athabasca region, Stony Rapids, Black Lake, Uranium City, and Fond du Lac, partly cloudy tonight, low 14, mix of sun and cloud tomorrow, high 28. Prince Albert, Saskatoon, and Regina, clearing this evening, low 11, tomorrow becoming a mix of sun and cloud with a high of 26. Right now, Stony Rapids showing 27, Uranium City at 27, Collins Bay, Wollaston Lake, 24. La Loche, Buffalo Narrows, 22, Meadow Lake, Green Lake, 23, North Battleford, 24, Flin Flon, Creighton, 26. Saskatoon at 24, Regina, 22, Yorkton, 21, Waskasoo, 20, La Ronge, 23, and Prince Albert, right now, 22 degrees.
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12: Time for the end of the workday. The haul home. It's brought to you by Napa Traction in Prince Albert, Meadow Lake, Melfort, Tisdale, and Saskatoon. Olivia Rodrigo and Chapel Roan confirmed now performers for the all-female Daisy Chain Fields concert, which is showing up in California August 29th. The lineup for this, actually pretty impressive. Sarah McLachlan's going to be a part of this. Stevie Nicks is a part of this. Cat's Eye a part of this. Garbage a part of this, and like tons of others. But it sounds like it's going to be a pretty big show. Pretty good show, too. Let's kick off your haul home with Chapel Roan, Pink Pony Club, NBC.

nega mota ka win to tawaik MBC Radio, The Venice House, o tik stapenani. We ka sendo pogildo ko komichu inoa. venicehouse.ca agachi orti sayami 306-922-2222.

0: Lug Nuts in Your Head, NBC, Saskatchewan's Indigenous Radio Network, 419 for your Thursday. Question today was asking, with a shout out to your graduating year in mind, the class of blank rules. Which class? Because, listen, I'm going to go ahead and say it. I was under the impression that the class of 98 rules and forever rules. All these grades that have come since, they say that they rule, but they don't know. They don't know what it was like in 98. That was the peak. Everything else has been trying to chase that dream. At least that was my understanding. A lot of you are shouting out your grad year. Stephanie's saying 2002. I'm seeing a class of 17 in here. Kayla saying 2014, class of 2014. There we go. Vanessa saying 1994. Okay, listen, I want to hear from you. Which graduating class ruled? This is your chance to shout out your grad year. Head to our Facebook post or shoot me a text, 306-425-4101.
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0: Jackson, the king of pop. Beat It, MBC, Saskatchewan's Indigenous Radio Network, MBC 431. It was sadly 17 years ago today, 2009. 50-year-old Michael Jackson found dead in his Los Angeles mansion that he was renting. Also on this day in history, let's take a look back. June 25th, 2 years ago, in 2024, Lily Allen launched an OnlyFans site to post photos and videos of her feet. Months later, she says she made more money doing that than she was making off her Spotify streams. 6 years ago in 2020, the Dixie Chicks changed their name to just The Chicks in support of Black Lives Matter movement. The rebranding actually came 2 weeks after Lady Antebellum changed their name to Lady A. 20 years ago in 2006, Keith Urban married Nicole Kidman. They announced their divorce in 2025. 33 years ago in 1993, just after forming Weezer, they sign with the major label DGC Records. Their self-titled debut album, The Blue Album, is released the following year and takes off thanks to hits like Buddy Holly and Undone, the Sweater Song. And 57 years ago today, 1969, the Hollies record He Ain't Heavy, He's My Brother. Elton John was working as a session musician at the time, and he actually plays piano on the track. Yeah, there you go. That's what was going on today in music history.
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8: Hybrid languages, otherwise known as mixed languages, occur when two or more languages blend together. These linguistic combinations usually happen in areas of cultural blending, migration, and more recently, globalization. Indeed, English, now the world's most widely spoken language, is an example, as it blended Old English, which is Germanic, with medieval Norman French and Latin. In the Americas, indigenous languages have merged with those from Europe. In Ecuador, Media Lengua is spoken. It's a blend of Quechua grammar and Spanish vocabulary. Closer to home, we have Michif, a blend of French grammar with Cree nouns and verbs. A modern example in Asia includes Konglish, which is a mix of Korean and English loanwords, often used among bilingual communities in South Korea. In Europe, Denglish can be found, a widespread use of English loanwords woven into regular German grammar. The most famous is Yiddish, prominent in literature and theater, which is currently spoken by over a 500,000 Jews and combines German with Hebrew as well as Slavic languages. Modern North American examples include Spanglish, specifically Dominicanish and Tex-Mex, as well as Franglais, a blend of French and English such as Shiok, a patois of Acadian French and English spoken in my home province of New Brunswick. For NBC, I'm Eric Forbes in Regina.
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0: NBC weather, north central, northeast, northwest regions. Good chance of showers tonight, low 14. Mix of sun and cloud tomorrow, high 25. Athabasca region, partly cloudy tonight, low 14. Mix of sun and cloud tomorrow, high 28. Prince Albert, Saskatoon, and Regina clearing this evening with a low of 11. Becoming a mix of sun and cloud tomorrow, high 26. Right now, Stony Rapids, 27. Uranium City, 27. Collins Bay, Wollaston Lake, 24. Lalosh Buffalo Narrows, 22. Meadow Lake, Green Lake, 23. North Battleford, 24. Flin Flon Creighton, 26. Saskatoon at 24. Regina, 22. Yorkton, 21. Waskasoo, 20. LaRonge, 23. And Prince Albert, right now, 22 degrees.
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Shane Yellowbird, Bare Feet on the Blacktop, NBC 441. It's your Thursday. 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

0: Magic Dragons Thunder, NBC Saskatchewan's Indigenous Radio Network, NBC 447. It's your Thursday. Listen, we got to take a moment to talk about the dangers of iPad neck. Now, that sounds like a horrible movie like monster, but no, iPad neck is something that people suffer from. And here's the thing, 70% of female tablet users develop ongoing pain in their neck and shoulders. It does affect men, but not as much as women. So iPad neck occurs when you slump over a table or rest your tablet or phone on your lap without any back support. Like sitting on a bench or on the floor or on the ground or something like that. This causes pressure on the spine. It leads to strained neck and shoulder muscles. Now, there's a few reasons why they suggest women are maybe more at risk to this. One, having generally not as developed muscles along the back and shoulders, but also shorter arms, which means narrower shoulders, and that can cause, like, you have to look steeper down at your device, right? It causes worse posture, basically. So according to researchers, they say some 77% of women use their iPad while sitting on the floor compared to just 23% of men. At least that's what they found in this study. So it is affecting women more. It affects both genders, though, if you're having bad posture using your electronic device. But you might need to take a minute to stretch.
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Hey, it's 4:54. It's Thursday. Coming up, 5 o'clock news package, and we're going to pull the 5 o'clock work whistle. That's all on the way. Lady Gaga and Ariana Grande for right now. Rain on me.

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1: It's 5 o'clock. It's 23 degrees in LaRonge, 22 in Prince Albert, 24 in Saskatoon, and 22 in Regina. Dance Atlanta Tayan, good afternoon. I'm Amber Dawn with MBC News.
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1: The Water Security Agency has issued a high flow advisory for the North Saskatchewan and Saskatchewan River systems. Significant rainfall in Alberta over the past week has increased flows across the river systems. And these above normal flows are moving downstream and are expected to raise the water levels along the North Saskatchewan River by nearly 2 meters. And it should be hitting North Battleford on June 26th, which is tomorrow, and Prince Albert June 27th. Residents on and near the river are advised to exercise caution due to rapidly changing water conditions and the increased flow velocities. This can also create hazardous conditions and can be a serious public safety risk. The Water Security Agency will continue to monitor, and if conditions change, will provide updates as needed. Grand Prairie RCMP have charged 32-year-old Joseph Kidd with 17 offenses in a series of incidents involving multiple victims. Police say the investigation began in April when a 14-year-old from BC reported a sexual assault after being brought to Grand Prairie. Officers say further incidents in May and June involved additional victims, including allegations of assault, harassment, and an attempted luring of a 12-year-old girl. RCMP say the accused was repeatedly released on conditions before new allegations surfaced. He is now in custody and scheduled to appear in court on July 2nd. RCMP believe that there may be more victims and are asking anyone with information to come forward. You can head over to our website, mbcradio.com, to see photos of Joseph Kidd and his yellow Chevrolet Camaro, which he used. A small plane carrying 3 people fighting fires in the Northwest Territories has crashed, and we're just getting some confirmation from that 3 people on board the plane had crashed near Fort Simpson on Wednesday have been confirmed dead. The aircraft is a Turbo Commander 960 Bird Dog, which is typically used as an airborne command center to coordinate firefighting operations. Police say Transport Safety Board of Investigators have been called in. A key event that was planned part of the Isle of Cross's 250th anniversary celebration has been postponed. The Michif Language Banquet and Michif Language Conference, scheduled for the July 6th and 7th, is no longer proceeding as planned. Officials say they were informed by the Office of the Commissioner of Indigenous Languages that the events are being deferred because of leadership transition within the organization. The village says it's disappointed with the decision, but stresses the broader Isle of Cross 250 celebrations will still be continuing as scheduled. The postponement comes as the Office of the Commissioner of Indigenous Languages has faced public scrutiny in recent weeks over governance and leadership changes. And there's still time for the Prince Albert Urban Treaty Days taking place today. The event is being held at the Prince Albert Exhibition Center. And there's the tables for Jordan's Principal, Lac La Ronge Indian Band, Montreal Cree Nation, and Peter Ballantyne First Nation, set up for membership. And as well, Indigenous Services Canada is there. So anybody from any nation can go as long as you have some ID. And this is happening until 6 p.m. at the Exhibition Center. So go head over and get your $5. Now here's Naira Ahmed with the Canadian Press Afternoon Business Minute.
4: Prime Minister Mark Carney says he had a long discussion yesterday with U.S. President Donald Trump. Carney talked about the call today, saying the two leaders spoke about efforts to protect the Arctic ahead of their attendance at the NATO summit in Turkey next month. When asked about past U.S. claims that Canada has been a freeloader in NATO, the Prime Minister said the country is pulling its weight in the alliance, noting, quote, there's more to do without question. And the Canadian dollar is at its lowest level in about 15 months. On the markets, the S&P/TSX Composite Index was up around 114 points. In New York, the Dow Jones was up around 71 points. Our dollar traded for 70.40 cents U.S. compared with 70.25 cents yesterday. Crude oil was up $1.58 U.S. at $71.92 per barrel. And gold was up $38.80 U.S. at $4,047.60 an ounce. From the Canadian Press Business Desk, I'm Naira Ahmed.
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5: Good afternoon. I'm Joel Withick with NBC Sports. Week 4 of the CFL season kicks off with a matchup in Winnipeg with the Blue Bombers hosting the Edmonton Elks. The Elks have come up to a hot start this season, so far 2-0 after 3 weeks. The Bombers are 1-1 and hoping a week after a bye week will bring a win their way. The Saskatchewan Roughriders are back in action tomorrow when they host the Toronto Argonauts. The Toronto Blue Jays will hope to end a 2-game losing skid tonight when they begin a home series against the Texas Rangers. The Jays drop 2-3 to the Houston Astros this week. Kevin Gausman will get the start tonight for the Rangers. There are a few World Cup matches on tonight. Tunisia will face off against the Netherlands. Sweden is up against Japan. Paraguay meets Australia, and the United States will take on Turkey. Well, that's NBC Sports. Weather is next.
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3: NBC weather forecast for the North Central region, including LaRonge, Northeast region, including Pelican Narrows, Sandy Bay, Cumberland House, Creighton, and the Northwest region, Beauval, Buffalo Narrows, Isle of Cross, and LaLoche. Good chance of showers on the way for tonight and a low of 14. Mix of sun and cloud tomorrow, high 25. Athabasca region, Stony Rapids, Black Lake, Uranium City, and Fond du Lac. Partly cloudy tonight, low 14. Mix of sun and cloud on the way tomorrow, high 28. Prince Albert, Saskatoon, and Regina clearing this evening, low 11. Tomorrow becoming a mix of sun and cloud, high 26. Right now, Stony Rapids, 26. Uranium City at 28. Collins Bay, Wollaston Lake, 24. LaLoche, Buffalo Narrows, 24. Meadow Lake, Green Lake, 21. North Battleford, 24. Flin Flon, Creighton, 26. Saskatoon, 25. Regina, 23. Yorkton at 22. Waskasoo, 20. LaRonge, 24. And Prince Albert, right now, 22 degrees. Here we go, end of your work day. Let's get ready to go home. Are you ready? I was asking earlier about your graduating class. This is your opportunity to shout out what graduating year you were. Which class rules? I'm still pretty confident that it's class of 98. Woo! Definitely rules. But there doesn't seem to be any consensus on here, so I guess we'll just have to leave it up to individual interpretation. By the way, I'd love for you to weigh in on this one, though. Give a shout-out to your class. Head to our Facebook page. Let's pull this 5 o'clock work whistle, and let's go home. You ready?

0: Ozzy Osbourne, Mama, I'm Coming Home, NBC 518. And when was the last time you did something nice for your mom? Has it been about, don't say Mother's Day. At least I hope it hasn't been that long since you've done something nice for your mom. Apparently giving your mom some love and respect instantly gives you a much needed dose of love too. So it doesn't have to be completely altruistic. You could have selfish reasons for being nice to mom as well. Researchers found that something as simple as giving mom a call, hearing her voice will instantly make you feel more comforted, giving you that feel good, happy feeling that lasts far beyond after when you hang up the phone. So if it's been a while, maybe call up mom.
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3: 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Kimuan.
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2: 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In Dene Willy, how do you say rain?
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0: Carly Rae Jepsen, Call Me Maybe, NBC 528. Is it hard to hear that that song came out 15 years ago? Yeah, 2011. Ooh, so yeah, we are about due for some new Carly Rae Jepsen music. And good news, she's actually announced a 24-track double album. It's called Day and Night. It's going to be releasing September 18th. Now, the album divided into day and night sections. So half the 12 of the songs are going to be on the day part, 12 on the night. According to the release that came out on this, the day side is going to be, they say, organic and raw with live instrumentation, hints of like 70s-inspired psychedelic pop. Okay, the night side is apparently going to be exploratory and intense and synth-driven, which could be kind of cool too. I tell you what, the first taste we're going to get of any of this is actually tomorrow. She's got one of the singles going to be released called On Wires, so maybe keep an ear open for that.
1: Basute, Honzun Orenzisin, Chavenis House, Sa Pizza Nose, Nide, Sa Sinale Nawant Asin, Second in PA, Urbano Tai Jare, Sa Nose Nide, Sa Sinale Nawant Asin, Dane Chatu, Kaho Alia, Hutti, Sans Dade, Dry Rips, Gaul Tasin, Dasika Un Ultra, Pegaros Carnule, Ayer a Sutter Nustela de Sadonel Tu, A Sig Echa, Old Nisi, Ayer Venice House, Venice House Pizza Husa Facebook, Ayer no Yato, Venice House. 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

Snake oil salesman and long way to go, NBC Saskatchewan's Indigenous Radio Network, 5:35. It's Thursday. Volunteering is probably a good idea. I mean, it's good for you, right? It can help. A 2011 study actually found that people who volunteer for selfless reasons live longer than those who don't volunteer at all. Those who volunteer for self-centered reasons, like if you're doing it selfishly, just to look good in the community, you don't experience the same benefits. So if you're volunteering only for selfish reasons, it doesn't help. I took a-

0: Podium, Rasputin, NBC, Saskatchewan's Indigenous Radio Network. Tell me that at least got your toes tapping a little bit, right? If not full on like house dancing. 5:44, it's your Thursday, and I got three things you did not know yesterday. Three things you did not know yesterday. Ready for this? The first one, the most used line in movies. Now, this is based on English movies, but the most used line, let's get out of here. I'm going to assume that's a lot of like B-rated horror movies, like basically bumping those numbers up. Second thing you did not know yesterday, people give off a lot of body heat, okay? About 100 to 200 watts. And that means that you could heat your home with about 70 people if they remained in motion, okay? Walking around, jogging, I guess, running in place. 70 people could heat your home. 140 if they're just sitting around. And the third thing you did not know yesterday, in Israel, it's illegal to bring bears to the beach. Yeah. I'm curious, though, where is it legal? Is there anywhere that advertises you should? I can't imagine. But there you go. Three things you did not know yesterday.
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I pimp to the beat, walking down the street in my new The Freak, yeah. This is how I roll, animal print pants out control. It's Red Bull with the

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1: LMFAO, sexy and I know it, NBC 553. That's going to wrap things up for your haul home. But stick around. Don Barkman's going to help you through your evening. I'm leaving you tonight with Omi, cheerleader. Have a safe night, NBC.